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0: 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We're down to the last days for the September never-ending giveaway. Recliner from Galley Furniture in Bagley. Text Galley to the number 218-444-1037. You'll be in to win. Our winner will be announced this Friday at 8:20. 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And your chance to win a brand-new recliner from Galley Furniture in Bagley. That's Galley to the number 218-444-1037. And your chance to win. More music is coming up next on 92.1 The River.
1: River City's weather.
2: A frost advisory and freeze warning begin at midnight tonight. Lows dip down to about 38 tonight under clear skies. Winds out of the northwest, 5 to 10 miles per hour. Mainly sunny skies tomorrow. Daytime highs approaching 58. And that's your forecast. I'm weatherology meteorologist Paul Frombly. Get the latest weather updates online at MinnesotaDailyWeather.com. Currently, it's 51 degrees.
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0: 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It's a busy five-game weekend on the Beaver Radio Network. Beaver men's and women's hockey season home opener. Women kick it off Friday night. They'll host Minnesota at 6. 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Football on the road at Northern State. 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Puck drops at 6 o'clock there. Hockey on the river. 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Then Sunday, soccer against St. Cloud. That's at 1 o'clock. Corner Bar pregame show, 30 minutes before each game. 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
1: River City's weather.
2: A frost advisory and freeze warning begin at midnight tonight. Lows level off around 38 tonight under clear skies. Winds out of the northwest, 5 to 10 miles per hour. High temperatures reach up to 58 tomorrow. Lots of sunshine. That's your forecast. I'm weatherology meteorologist Paul Trombley. Get the latest weather updates online at minnesotadailyweather.com. Currently 42.
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0: 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Hey, this Friday we will announce our never-ending giveaway September winner of the Galley Furniture and Bagley Recliner. 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
1: River City's weather.
2: A frost advisory and freeze warning begin at midnight tonight. Lows level off around 38 tonight under clear skies. Winds out of the northwest, 5 to 10 miles per hour. High temperatures reach up to 58 tomorrow. Lots of sunshine. That's your forecast. I'm weatherology meteorologist Paul Trombley. Get the latest weather updates online at MinnesotaDailyWeather.com. Currently 42.
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0: A frost advisory continues until 9 a.m. today. A freeze warning continues until 9 a.m. today. Lows around 38 overnight under clear skies, northwest winds 5 to 10 miles per hour. Highs around 58 Friday, mainly sunny skies. And that's your forecast. I'm weatherology meteorologist Paul Frombly. Get the latest weather updates online at minnesotadailyweather.com. Currently, it's 41 degrees.
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8: River City's weather. A frost advisory continues until 9 a.m. today. A freeze warning continues until 9 a.m. today. Lows around 38 overnight under clear skies. Northwest winds 5 to 10 miles per hour. Highs around 58 Friday. Mainly sunny skies. And that's your forecast. I'm weatherology meteorologist Paul Frombley. Get the latest weather updates online at MinnesotaDailyWeather.com. Currently, it's 41 degrees.
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3: Kevin Harlan here from Westwood One. Coming up on Monday Night Football from New Orleans, it's the Saints hosting the Falcons. Michael Penix and Atlanta coming off a big road win at Green Bay. Now they march into New Orleans to face Tyler Shuck and the Saints. 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
8: A frost advisory continues until 9 a.m. today. A freeze warning continues until 9 a.m. today. 38 overnight under clear skies, northwest winds 5 to 10 miles per hour. High of 58, Friday, mainly clear skies. That's your forecast. I'm weatherology meteorologist Paul Trombley. Get the latest weather updates online at minnesotadailyweather.com. Currently, it's 40 degrees.
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7: River City's weather.
8: A frost advisory continues until 9 a.m. today. A freeze warning continues until 9 a.m. today. 38 overnight under clear skies, northwest winds 5 to 10 miles per hour. High of 58, Friday, mainly clear skies. That's your forecast. I'm weatherology meteorologist Paul Trombley. Get the latest weather updates online at minnesotadailyweather.com. Currently, it's 40 degrees.
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0: 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Our next never-ending giveaway comes from Galley Furniture. 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
10: A frost advisory continues until 9 a.m. today. A freeze warning continues until 9 a.m. today. Lows around 36. Overnight, under clear skies, west winds 5 to 10 miles per hour. Highs around 58. Friday, mainly sunny. That's your forecast. I'm weatherology meteorologist Paul Trombley. Get the latest weather updates online at minnesotadailyweather.com. Currently 41.
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7: A frost advisory continues until 9 a.m. today. A freeze warning continues until 9 a.m. today. Lows around 36. Overnight, under clear skies, west winds 5 to 10 miles per hour. Highs around 58. Friday, mainly sunny. That's your forecast. I'm weatherology meteorologist Paul Trombley. Get the latest weather updates online at minnesotadailyweather.com. Currently 41.
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6: River City's weather.
7: A frost advisory continues until 9 a.m. today. A freeze warning continues until 9 a.m. today. Lows dip down to about 36. Overnight, under clear skies, west winds 5 to 10 miles per hour. Mainly clear Friday, high of 58. That's your forecast. I'm weatherology meteorologist Paul Trombley. Get the latest weather updates online at minnesotadailyweather.com. Right now, 35.
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7: River City's weather.
8: A frost advisory continues until 9 a.m. today. A freeze warning continues until 9 a.m. today. Lows dip down to about 36. Overnight, under clear skies, west winds 5 to 10 miles per hour. Mainly clear Friday, high of 58. That's your forecast. I'm weatherology meteorologist Paul Trombley. Get the latest weather updates online at MinnesotaDailyWeather.com. Right now, 35.
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4: River City's weather. A frost advisory continues until 9 a.m. today. A freeze warning continues until 9 a.m. today. Lows around 37 overnight under clear skies. West winds 5 to 10 miles per hour. Highs around 58 Friday, mainly sunny. That's your forecast. I'm weatherology meteorologist Paul Trombley. Get the latest weather updates online at minnesotadailyweather.com. Right now, it's 37 degrees.
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6: A frost advisory continues until 9 a.m. today. A freeze warning continues until 9 a.m. today. Lows around 37 overnight under clear skies. West winds 5 to 10 miles per hour. Highs around 58 Friday, mainly sunny. That's your forecast. I'm weatherology meteorologist Paul Trombley. Get the latest weather updates online at minnesotadailyweather.com. Right now, it's 37 degrees.
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10: Here's your weatherology forecast, brought to you by Ag Country. A frost advisory and freeze warning remain in effect. High temperatures reach up to 58 today under mainly sunny skies. Winds out of the west around 5 miles per hour. That's your forecast. I'm weatherology meteorologist Paul Trombley. Get the latest weather updates online at minnesotadailyweather.com. Right now, it's 36 degrees.
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3: Here's your weatherology forecast, brought to you by Ag Country. A frost advisory and freeze warning remain in effect. High temperatures reach up to 58 today under mainly sunny skies. Winds out of the west around 5 miles per hour. That's your forecast. I'm weatherology meteorologist Paul Trombley. Get the latest weather updates online at minnesotadailyweather.com. Right now, it's 36 degrees.
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1: I love Fridays because that's our day for the People's Movie Critic, and I'm super psyched for this week's review in about an hour. Tell the people, Lamar.
2: Prime time. Maybe true, maybe not true, added story of Chris Hansen and To Catch a Predator. But Robert Pattinson in the movie. Yeah. That's the whole headline. I don't care what he does. He's so good. So good.
1: Oh, I can't wait to see this. Plus, we have comedian Lachlan Skinner. Of course, we have your Zippy Zodiac. We've got True Crime Time today. And can you believe this? We're going to go inside the dilapidated three-story home the police in Philadelphia are currently excavating. And the neighbors are so freaked out. They all met at a Baptist church last Sunday. And one neighbor said, when you're finished, can you promise that you're going to bulldoze this thing down to the dirt? Because can you imagine?
4: No.
1: Can you imagine having this next door? So we have that for you. Before we do anything else, the Matthew Perry documentary is coming out. And, you know, one of the people that sold him the drugs, I think it was the ketamine, right?
4: Right,
1: you guys,
4: ketamine.
1: Doing a lengthy prison sentence. But, you know, and you could say, well, I guess justice has been served. But the tragic loss of Matthew Perry. You want to play the trailer?
4: Yeah, this is the trailer.
5: Making people laugh. It's a world that I want to be involved in. I said, God, you can do anything you want to me. Just please make me famous.
6: I got a phone call.
7: Hello?
6: And I instantly knew my whole life was going to change.
5: But God did not forget the other part.
8: All great stories have comedy and tragedy in them, and that certainly was Matthew's story.
5: I was extremely happy when I got famous. Then it's like, uh-oh, this didn't fix what's inside me. This didn't do what I thought it was gonna do.
8: My brother would talk about that feeling of emptiness or loneliness that he couldn't quite fill. He spent $7 million trying to get sober. That's how seriously he took his disease.
5: Oh. I had people telling me to stop, say, you're gonna kill yourself if you keep going like this. And I just didn't know how.
9: The world is saying goodbye to a beloved actor. And one of our best friends.
10: So this is the funny part of the documentary? As Matthew's buddy for 40 years, he would definitely want everyone to talk about how great he was.
11: He meant so much in so many ways.
12: Matthew recognized this is an area where he could really make a huge difference.
13: I wanted to introduce myself and say that my name is Matthew and I'm an alcoholic.
10: He saved my life right there in that moment. I believe that. How funny he was.
8: When he made people laugh, it made him feel good.
12: To have that connection with an audience is a wonderful, sacred thing.
10: And how we miss him.
5: I miss you guys. I miss all of you.
1: This just this broke my heart. It's Netflix, by the way. The end of this month, like the 27th, I think, is the drop date.
2: 27th, yeah.
4: It is heartbreaking. This haunts me to this day. This haunts me because it's such a loss. You know, he was, to his core, he was a good person who just couldn't overcome this addiction. And they talk about it a little in there, but he helped a lot of people along the way. When he had it all straight, when he was sober, he helped a ton of people. He took his house and turned it into a halfway house out in California before it ended up getting sold. I mean,
1: I feel there were so many people around him that he saved, but there were so many people around him that preyed upon him.
4: Oh yeah.
1: And that's and some of those people are behind bars right now. But it's the coldness, the indifference to his humanity. It's painful.
2: I can't watch
1: and
2: it. I can't watch it.
1: Because it's that tragic. That thing where he said I prayed to be famous. Oh God.
4: Don't pray to be famous.
2: Nope.
1: No, Rich. Nope. Rich has its own problems, but famous is terrible, I think. I mean, no one who's famous seems happy about it once they get there.
2: Nope.
1: I just read an article in my news feed about how devastated George Clooney is over the death of Presley Gerber, Cindy Crawford's son. He was like a second father to the boy. George Clooney's like, my kids, you will never see my kids. You will never see my children. I don't want them anywhere near fame. And it's a hard thing to avoid when your dad is George Clooney. Yeah. It's the Bob and Sherry Show.
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15: Fox News, I'm TJ Papa. President Trump's dumping votes today in deep red Alabama. Last night in Texas, the president attacking Democratic Senate candidate James Tallarico.
16: To put a guy, a freak like that in there would be such a horror to your state and such a horror to the country.
17: President Trump says he is campaigning in red states because he wants to make sure Republicans win by, quote, a lot, appearing to dismiss suggestions that he is playing defense.
15: Fox's Madeline Rivera reporting, New York Governor Kathy Hochul names State Attorney General Letitia James as the special prosecutor to investigate a woman's allegations that she was gang raped in a fraternity house near Cornell University's campus in October of 2024. Price of a gallon of regular dropping again, landing at $4.39 a gallon. Diesel down slightly, breaking at $6.37 a gallon. 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
22: 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Minnesota Housing has awarded Bemidji $425,000 to build 6 new rental homes through its workforce housing development program. City Manager Rich Spitzka states that Mountain View Meadows developer Mitch Rodio will construct the homes. The program is investing a total of $4.5 million to create 77 new rental homes in various communities in Minnesota. The initiative aims to meet rental housing needs in growing areas and offers deferred loans for new construction. Local communities must provide matching funds and demonstrate housing needs from employers. The next round of funding will open on October 15th. The Red Lake Tribal Council has announced a $200 trust fund distribution for all duly enrolled Red Lake band members. In-person check distribution is scheduled for Saturday, November 21st, 2026, from 8 a.m. to 8 p.m. at the Wellness Event Center in Redby, and recipients must be prepared to show a picture ID. Any remaining checks will be mailed on Monday, November 23rd, to the address on file. Address changes can be made by calling the enrollment office at 218-679-1345. These stories and more at MinnesotaDailyNews.com.
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5: River City's weather.
6: With sunshine for today, highs reach about 58. Winds will stay light out of the west. Increasing clouds tonight with a few showers possible late, low in the mid-40s. Seeing a few shower chances into Saturday. Otherwise, some cloudiness into the day, mid-60s. 42 with clear skies expected Saturday night, 58 Sunday. And that's your forecast. I'm weatherology meteorologist Paul Trombley. Get the latest weather updates online at MinnesotaDailyWeather.com. Right now, 34.
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2: Hi guys, it's Teresa again. This is such a great podcast. The September 28th one. Not only did you have the Africa song, which I loved, that version was phenomenal, but then I heard the talkback about the mushroom party, and I too have never wanted to be someplace more than I want to be at that party. I agree. We all need to have a chance to camp out at Patty's house and experience this with you. Especially you, Sherry, because I just feel like we're kindred spirits. And now I'm listening to you with your list of how you know somebody's going to lose it. And I'm a teacher. I teach 7th grade English. And I say 90% of that list on a daily basis. I'm just sitting here laughing. I appreciate you all so much. Thank you for doing what you do. This has been a great, great show.
3: I just say we're not having a mushroom party. I think people are going, so when is it? Is it live streaming?
4: We're not,
3: what are we doing?
4: Wait. We're not having a mushroom party. Tony is still investigating the liability issues of all of us having a sleepover at Patty's house in Wilmington and eating undercooked El Asiatica mushrooms and seeing little people. That's because you're the trip master. You're gonna take everyone's keys and you're gonna make sure that everybody's good. You have to have participated in it as our trip master. You have to be our guide.
3: I shall. I'll have a staff and a flowing robe.
4: Hey, did you guys see? This is an abrupt gear shift, but you can't be killing each other because of the DNA situation. If you listen to True Weird Stuff, you know that the time to be a murderer was in the past. It is not now. A man who has been getting away with murder for more than 40 years has been sentenced to life in prison. He's 80 years old now. His name is Mark Stanley Personette. And he has been sentenced to a lifetime in prison for a crime he committed almost half a century ago. And the way that they caught him, there was a piece of chewing gum from 1978 stuck to the victim's back. And guess whose mouth that gum had been in? And guess whose DNA was all over it?
5: Gosh.
4: He is a fiend. His victim was 15 years old. And we got some justice. It's late. It's very late justice. But it's better late than never, because he did get away with this for more than 40 years. Police reopened the case in 2021 after they did advanced DNA testing and that investigative genetic genealogy, like where you look at relatives and stuff. They knew that there was male DNA. They just didn't know which male. And so they used this. They checked DNA test results against public genetic databases. And that's how you track down. That's how they got the Golden State Killer.
3: Mm-hmm.
4: And they were able to track down person to person to person to person to Mark Personette. And he's behind bars now. Ha ha. Hearty har har. Don't be killing each other. You're going to get caught. And also, it's very wrong. More Hunts in the News is next. It's the Bob and Sherry Show.
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13: With sunshine for today, highs reach about 58. Winds will stay light out of the west. Increasing clouds tonight with a few showers possible late, low in the mid-40s. Seeing a few shower chances into Saturday. Otherwise, some cloudiness into the day, mid-60s. 42 with clear skies expected Saturday night, 58 Sunday. And that's your forecast. I'm weatherology meteorologist Paul Trombley. Get the latest weather updates online at MinnesotaDailyWeather.com. Right now, 34.
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5: An Amazon delivery driver was caught on camera peeing on the floor, walls, furniture, along with the apartment owner's shoes, chair, and a table outside his door. Now, the camera catches the driver as he looks around to make sure the coast is clear. He unzips his pants and starts relieving himself in this area. Now, the apartment owner reached out to Amazon and complained about the delivery/urinator. He said Amazon agreed. It was a horrible, horrible incident, and they offered him a $50 gift card and an apology. The man refused the card, saying that was not an appropriate answer for what happened. The shoes, chair, and table, he's got to throw those things out. That costs way more than $50. He said now every time he buzzes in a delivery man, he's thinking he's got to stand there and watch them on camera to make sure they're not doing the same thing or something worse. His attorney says they are exploring possible litigation against Amazon. They're exploring all legal avenues against Amazon, and they want to see a change in Amazon policies in addition to monetary compensation. Well, okay. The guy's mad. I get it. He's ticked off. I would be too. And I do agree that $50 is more of a slap in the face than an apology, but I think Amazon does not lack a policy against their driver peeing in the hall. I'm sure it's against all of their policies, so that's not going to make any difference. Amazon has over 400,000 delivery drivers on payroll. Now, with that many people, not every one of them is going to be a stellar person. I'm sorry. That's just a cross-section of everything. All they can do is fire this guy, which they did. I think they need to give the guy $500. That should cover everything. Because listen, the urinator is not the only moron they have working for them. I mean, well, there's that many people.
6: Can I ask Amazon?
5: Everybody's not great.
7: Yeah.
6: Amazon is infamous for their bathroom policies for employees. In Amazon fulfillment centers, people pee in jars and go in boxes because they're not allowed to take bathroom breaks.
8: Can I ask a policy question?
6: Mm-hmm.
8: Yes. Does everything have to be spelled out in a policy? Don't you already
6: but don't
8: know?
6: You know better?
8: Don't you know that that's a wrong thing to do?
6: And, let me say as a woman how disappointed I am in this man. Do you know what I would give to be able to nip behind a bush for a quick pee? You have that capability and you went in the hallway?
7: Yeah.
6: Come on, buddy. You're just lazy.
8: There you go.
6: You're lazy and abusing your privilege as a dude to be able to pee anywhere.
7: Yeah.
6: You know, Lamar, I can't believe it. What are the odds that today's morons in the news would have such a consistent theme? Because police in Texas say that 60-year-old James Lancaster Jr. needed to go so bad that he floored his Chevy SUV through the locked entrance of a closed Kroger at 4:30 in the morning so that he could get to the restroom. I have photos. You can see the SUV inside the store where it kind of came to a halt in the cereal aisle. It's jammed right up next to a display of Halloween candy. Now, there were employees in the store doing cleaning and stocking. No one was hurt, but the damage is estimated about $50,000. Lancaster was on the scene when police came. Well, sure he was. He had to go. He's being held in jail. Kroger says they're not going to release the security footage. And they said employee and customer safety is our key priority. Meanwhile, the police posted on their Facebook, quote, "When you got to go, you got to go. But we strongly advise finding a store open for business to do your business."
8: So did he indeed get to, you know,
6: get to do it? Hey, if I drove my car through a crash, if I crashed my car through a closed grocery store and landed next to Captain Crunch, I'd have gone by the time the car halted.
8: That's what I'm thinking. I'm thinking that would have taken care of that.
7: Yep.
6: So the Houston Chronicle, they did a check. And they said, you know, there were other businesses open nearby that would have let him use their restroom. This was unnecessary. Oh, do you think it was unnecessary? That's morons in the news. Like I used to tell my kids, go before we go. That's right. Everybody uses the bathroom before we get in the car. It's the Bob and Sherry Show.
2: True. Weird. Stuff. Known as one of America's most notorious female serial killers, Belle Gunness lured wealthy bachelors to her farm in Indiana, took their money, and buried their dismembered bodies. But when her farmhouse burned to the ground in 1908, investigators were left with one chilling question. Did Belle Gunness die in that fire? Or did she pull off yet another deadly deception?
9: True. Weird. Stuff.
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15: With sunshine for today, highs reach about 58. Winds will stay light out of the west. Increasing clouds tonight with a few showers possible late, low in the mid-40s. Seeing a few shower chances into Saturday. Otherwise, some cloudiness into the day, mid-60s. 42 with clear skies expected Saturday night, 58 Sunday. And that's your forecast. I'm weatherology meteorologist Paul Trombley. Get the latest weather updates online at MinnesotaDailyWeather.com. Right now, 34.
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2: If I wasn't married to a college football fan, I would not have known that this happened. But last weekend at the University of Michigan halftime show, my husband goes, "Oh, you would like this. It has something to do with that movie you like with the elves." Elf? No, the one with the wizard. The Lord of the Rings? Yeah, the Lord of the Rings. This is so crazy and random and amazing. So at halftime with the Michigan game, the Michigan marching band and famous cellist Yo-Yo Ma took to the field to pay tribute to the 25th anniversary of the first Lord of the Rings movie and the composer of the original score, and they collaborated with the School of Dance and everything. And Yo-Yo Ma is out there in a Michigan sweatshirt, and this is what it sounded like.

0: bet this was so fun for the band to learn.
1: And a nice distraction with what's been happening with the team over the last couple of years at the University of Michigan.
0: Yeah, the University of Michigan, this is good news.
1: Yeah, it is.
0: For that football program. It's just, they did a great job. You don't expect this is your halftime show.
1: No.
0: And there he is. There's your new mom. Michigan's theater and performing arts school is world-renowned, though.
1: Yeah.
0: So it doesn't surprise me that they would be able to pull pretty much anyone in for this collaboration. If you're a Lord of the Rings fan and you were at that game, you got up. You know, it's halftime. You're going to hit the bathroom. You're going to resupply your snacks. And you're hearing, like, the Battle of Isengard coming in off the field. Very cool stuff. Very unexpected. And I wish I could tell you who won that game, but I was so busy paying attention to this that I never even looked at the final score. It's the Bob and Sherry Show.
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3: Please, have a seat over there. What did you think was going to happen? Oh, you're free to leave at any time. Through the door, right where the police are waiting. Those are not the words you want to hear from Chris Hansen after you drove for 6 hours with a six-pack of wine coolers and condoms to meet an underage person that you've been messaging over the internet. Because that would mean you were on NBC's To Catch a Predator at 9 p.m. on Thursday night. That also meant there are around 7 million people watching it during the years of 2004 to 2007. Oh, I was one of those people. Because this was different than seeing a headline about a pedophile being arrested. This was a front seat to see someone who is prepared to commit just this heinous crime walk into a trap and be hauled off before he could do any harm. Man, it was addictive. Now, you can call it entrapment, deception, subterfuge, or anything you like. But this is a person who planned to hurt a child. So I got no sympathy, and I got no beef with Chris Hansen. Some people do, but that's their business. Now, yeah, this was TV, and there's some ethical questions about mixing media with justice. But let's be honest, that genie's been out of the box for a long time. Now, of course, To Catch a Predator was about ratings, because everything in media is about ratings. That's what the focus of the movie's about. Did they push things too far and maybe take risks to get bigger ratings? Of course they did. You have to decide how you feel about that. Now, the movie is an hour and 50 minutes. It's rated R for disturbing sexual material, some graphic nudity, some violent content, and a lot of language. But no matter what opinion you have when you leave the theater, you will be amazed at Robert Pattinson's performance as Chris Hansen. I mean, it's true. This guy now, he can do anything. His play in Batman cannot get here soon enough. I mean, he was amazing. When they started working on this movie, now this is really weird. They started working on the movie. Robert Pattinson was on board with the movie. He was a producer. But he became so interested in the character while he's working on the script with them, he decided to play the part himself. Now, his performance, it wasn't the only great one in the movie. Hansen's gum-chewing producer, Andy, who's played by a fantastic Merritt Weaver. I've seen her in a lot of stuff. I love her to death. She was a driving force that pushed To Catch a Predator to the top of the ratings. Now, she didn't really share Hansen's thirst for justice. She had one mission. That was to make this the number one show on television, and her performance matched Pattinson's intensity in every scene. She is so good. The other performance that really has to be noted is Skylar Gisondo. He played Dan Plum, a 21-year-old. This guy was an aspiring actor, and he could look 13 years old. So he auditioned to play a decoy. Now, the character was based off of Dan Schrack, who was a decoy actually on the show. And in the movie here, Dan believes in everything that Hansen's doing, and he's just starstruck by him. Everything came to a big halt after somebody committed suicide they were trying to catch. And just like all based on true story movies, they changed things to make the movie meet their narrative. And agree or disagree with whether To Catch a Predator was a good thing or not, Robert Pattinson is a beast when it comes to acting. Mm-hmm. My score on this is 5 Frosty Budweiser. I mean, he's killing it. He is awesome.
4: He's my favorite Batman of all the Batmans.
3: Oh, yes. Yeah. I wouldn't want to go behind him.
2: For those of us who clocked him early as Cedric Diggory in the Harry Potter movies, he has come a long way. And he was able to overcome being the sparkling vampire Edward Cullen in the Twilight series. He is a great actor. And I was one of those people that was like, oh, are you a grown adult who's a sexual predator for children? I don't care how we catch you, so long as we catch you. I was fine with Chris Hansen and To Catch a Predator.
3: I wasn't mad at him at all.
2: Yeah, absolutely. Bring it back as far as I'm concerned. Except, you know, now we're not really interested in catching them so much, are we? No. We're in hell, y'all. Five icy cold buds for primetime. It is the Bob and Sherry Show.
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9: Roxanne Evans. A dramatic account from the Fly Dubai pilot after the vicious attack by his co-pilot, Captain Smit Machar, describing how he fought back.
10: At that moment, I was fighting for my life. But there was a moment when I realized I had fallen down due to my injuries. And I realized that if I don't get up, I've been a pilot for 17 years. I've been a captain for the past 11 years. I know what's happening in a flight, even with my eyes closed.
9: A joint investigation underway between the UAE, Israel, and Saudi Arabia. Vice President J.D. Vance says the midterms are a choice between common sense and political radicalism. He spoke with Fox's Sean Hannity.
11: Only elected Republicans are fighting for public safety. Democrats are trying to defund the police and turn our country over to the criminals.
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0: 15,114 City of Bemidji residents. Bemidji Fire Chief Justin Sherwood said, quote, "Receiving this funding will support the firefighters our community depends on," end quote. 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
9: With sunshine for today, highs reach about 58. Winds will stay light out of the west. Increasing clouds tonight with a few showers possible late, low in the mid-40s. Seeing a few shower chances into Saturday. Otherwise, some cloudiness into the day, mid-60s. 42 with clear skies expected Saturday night, 58 Sunday. And that's your forecast. I'm weatherology meteorologist Paul Trombley. Get the latest weather updates online at MinnesotaDailyWeather.com. Right now, 36.
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2: Good morning. This is Emily in North Carolina. I was wondering if Lamar was going to review the movie Heart of the Beast. My husband and I saw it this past weekend. Great, great movie. But we also, while we were there, we saw a preview for the movie The Digger. Okay, it looks totally stupid, and I could not even follow the preview. Much less, I know I wouldn't be able to follow the actual movie. So maybe you would like to review both of those movies. All right, y'all have a good day. Bye.
3: Well, I have, if anybody's seen the Digger review, I mean the Digger trailer, she's right. It's crazy. I mean, it is, but you know,
4: this is his shot. There's no way for you, with your long and deep, colorful history with Tom Cruise, there's no way for you to not review Digger.
3: Oh, I know. I can't let this go. I cannot.
4: That's a betrayal of the public trust.
3: Yeah.
4: But I know that you
3: can't let this go.
4: I know that you and Carla want to see Heart of the Beast because that's a dog movie.
3: We do. And the good part about this is they've went ahead and put out the word. The dog does not die. Because as soon as this come out, everybody's going, oh, my God, the dog's going to die. It's not going to die.
5: I couldn't deal with a dog dying in the movie right now. I just couldn't do it.
3: No, they need to put that out. If the dog's going to die. But see, if it is going to die, they don't want to tell anybody.
4: You know what? You know what this tells you? This tells you that the dogs die in all the dog movies, and that's why they had to tell you that this time the dog doesn't die in all the dog movies.
3: Yes, they shouldn't have to say it. So that's why. I've never seen in my life? I've never seen Marley. Never.
4: I don't think you can. I don't think you can. Marley and me. I don't think you can.
3: Marley and me? Nope.
4: Listen, after my dog Skip, I try not to watch a movie if the dog is prominently featured in the trailer, because that's never a good thing. I didn't understand until it was too late what John Wick was all pissed off about.
3: I tell you what, though.
4: If you've never watched the John Wick movies, Lamar, tell everybody what set John Wick off, please.
3: The whole reason he's killed 7,000 people is somebody killed his dog. And the John Wick movies, that is the only movie where a dog got killed that actually got the revenge it was supposed to. Because he's still killing people over that dog.
4: Dog was properly avenged. But no one, because when you say to people, what's the John Wick movie? Like, oh, it's action and it's really interesting. Keanu Reeves, he's an assassin. They should lead with, he is so pissed off over his dog so that you're prepared.
3: And you know what? So in every one of the John Wick movies, somewhere in that next movie, they go, all of this about a dog. Somebody will always say it, all of this about a dog.
4: I just watched the third John Wick movie, and that line is in there somewhere. All right, so the People's Movie Critic will get to Heart of the Beast and Digger.
3: Yes, I will.
4: Straight ahead.
3: I promise.
4: Comedian Lachlan Skinner, your Zippy Zodiac, and a little true crime time in the horror house currently being excavated by Philly police. Can you believe this? It's the Bob and Sherry Show.
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9: Kevin Harlan here from Westwood One. 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
12: River City's weather.
13: With sunshine for today, highs reach about 58. Winds will stay light out of the west. Increasing clouds tonight with a few showers possible late, low in the mid-40s. Seeing a few shower chances into Saturday. Otherwise, some cloudiness into the day, mid-60s. 42 with clear skies expected Saturday night, 58 Sunday. And that's your forecast. I'm weatherology meteorologist Paul Trombley. Get the latest weather updates online at MinnesotaDailyWeather.com. Right now, 36.
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5: I don't know if you guys can tell just from looking at me, but I struggle to stay employed. Like, I'm the only bloke who's ever failed traffic control. Like, on my first day, right, the boss came up to me and he goes, "Oh, mate, I'm going to have to block off this road. Have you got any cones in your car?" I was like, "No, man, it's 6 a.m. Like, I've already smoked them." And he just looked at me. He's like, "Bro, are you slow?" I was like, "Nah, I'm stop." But I don't know what's going on with this look either, man. I'm not too sure about this mustache. If you can't see it from the back, don't worry. People from the front can't really see it either. Hiya. Well, I've been growing this thing since Movember. I feel like now I'm just raising awareness for puberty. Like, it's... I'm always getting profiled for this look. Like, back in school, teachers used to specifically warn me about the dangers of the white van. They'd be like, "Oh, Lockie, I do not want you getting in that white van out the front." And I'm just like, "Miss, I'm in year 12. That's my van. Like, I just want to go home." I even get profiled to this day. Like, last week, I went into the RACV office and the lady at the counter, she took one look at me and she goes, "Oh, yeah, you are a first-time buyer." Now, I didn't realise I looked uninsured till then, but, I mean, to be fair, I was just in there to ask if I live in my Land Cruiser, do I need home or car insurance? And... But I was a bit put out by her comment, though, so I actually went home to my girlfriend. That's right, guys, I've got a girlfriend. You wouldn't know her, though. She goes to a different school, and... I went home, and I was like, "Oh, babe, do I really look like I've never bought insurance to you?" And she goes, "Oh, no, no, no, don't worry. You look like you've never bought many things." So that's... Not too fair, because, like, I thought I would get her a nice present for Valentine's Day this year. I thought I'd get her a nice set of lingerie. But it was a bit awkward, because as I was picking it out, I ran into her mum. Oh, yeah, I know. She was like, "Oh, what are you doing here?" And I was like, "Same to you. What are you doing here?" And then she goes, "It's my wardrobe. Can you get out?" They still smell brand new, though, so I don't really... No, man. I don't know what's wrong with hand-me-downs, though. This is all hand-me-downs, all lost and found. And my brother, he loves his fashion, though. He's always trying to show off all the places he's been by what he's wearing. Like his favourite shirt, it says Nullarbor Roadhouse. And I'm just like, no one cares that you went to the servo, mate. Like, can you guys imagine if I had a shirt that said Ampole Dandenong? Like, it's not... Actually, it kind of is a brag in today's times, you know, cost of living and like everyone's cutting corners. Like my dad, he's become hell stingy with the electricity. Now, I knew I had to move out when he turned off the toaster while I was using it. Because I tell you what, guys, that just ruined my bath. Not a good time. But that's not even the worst thing about living with my parents, because they're vegans. It was pretty weird growing up with vegan parents. Like, I was the only kid in school who wasn't out looking at hot chicks. I was down at Coles looking at hot chooks. Don't you guys reckon they're the kinkiest grocery butt? Like you open up that steamy bag and she's already got her legs tied up, like... I wasn't allowed to take him home either. I just had to tuck in on the walk like that. That made things bloody awkward. You ever run into someone and your hand is halfway up the chook's busy and you're like, "Oh, yeah, mate, hey, yeah." Hey, Some people like chicken fingers. I like to f*** chickens. If, you know. I don't know. Obviously, I didn't have too many, didn't get too many girls in high school, but I did get bullied, and I don't know why, because I was the school's best beatboxer. Like, I thought I was so good at beatboxing, I'd even beatbox for Siri. I'd be like, oh, Siri, can you guess this song? Snoo! Thanks, guys. I'll tell my mum about this. But you guys sort of seen Siri. She just sent me the mental health helpline. And all right, it's been an absolute pleasure to perform for you guys. Thank you.
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10: With sunshine for today, highs reach about 58. Winds will stay light out of the west. Increasing clouds tonight with a few showers possible late, low in the mid-40s. Seeing a few shower chances into Saturday. Otherwise, some cloudiness into the day, mid-60s. 42 with clear skies expected Saturday night, 58 Sunday. And that's your forecast. I'm weatherology meteorologist Paul Trombley. Get the latest weather updates online at MinnesotaDailyWeather.com. Right now, 36.
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1: So my friend Wendy and I have this little Mexican restaurant, little family-owned Mexican restaurant that we just love. That we, when we're having our girls' night, we'll go out and have nachos and drinks and catch up. And we hadn't been, it's been a while. Because I've been back and forth looking after my mom and then, you know, with Kevin. So we've been, instead of going out for drinks and nachos, we've been meeting and going for walks and stuff and doing other things. So we hadn't been. And we went night before last. And they've done this huge remodel since we were there. I mean, it looks fantastic inside. So the owner of the restaurant comes up to our table and, you know, is everything good? And we were like, the place looks amazing. And he said... oh, this was my wife's idea. And I told her that she's crazy. This is going to cost so much money. But now, and he looks around and he goes, it still costs so much money, but it looks so good. They had the name of the restaurant painted on all the tables in like this beautiful, bright, colorful script. They have like a full stone fireplace wall and a disco ball.
0: Wow.
1: It's so fantastic. Like, you get in there, the atmosphere, the vibes are perfect. It's great. But this man telling us, he said, you have to come more often so that I can pay for this. And I started laughing because if you are a small business owner in the United States of America, it's like Miss Pac-Man and everything is trying to gobble you up. Everything is coming for you. Yeah. We are small business owners. And the way it works is something like this. When the sun comes up, start working. Then give everything you have to the IRS. And then it's tomorrow and you can do it again. Like, it's brutal. So when this man said, he said, you don't understand. We are a small business. And, you know, we have to pay for that disco ball. I was like, brother, I do understand. So... Do you remember in the days of, I hate to say it because I know it does, it's upsetting, all-time video... You remember what it was like? How every customer was the most precious customer you could imagine having?
0: Yes. Oh, my gosh. Yes. Yes. Yes.
1: And somebody would, like a new person would come in, Lamar, a face you hadn't seen before, and you would be like, are you a new customer?
0: What can I do for you? I mean, anything. What can I do? Did I wash your car? What do I need to do?
1: Yeah,
0: exactly.
1: And then you say to that person, y'all come back now, and you mean it. I mean, no, seriously,
0: I mean, come back.
1: So it just got me to thinking that, you know, in a world that where private equity is destroying all of our hopes and dreams, when you find that little mom and pop, that little small business, that little local business, get in there. Go on and get in there. Because those people, they know when you're a new face and they're so glad. Tell them, Lamar, they're so glad.
0: Oh, yes. Yes. You are so appreciated. There's nowhere else in the world that you're more appreciated than a small business. Especially if the owner's behind the counter. Oh, my gosh.
1: You may never have another transaction where you feel that kind of love when you go into a small business. It's the Bob and Sherry Show.
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living through the pain. I keep it moving, see it till the end, until we meet again. 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
1: Here's Bob and Sherry with Charlie King and the Zippy Zodiac.
2: Let's just dance in the wildflowers of reality because everything's going great. How's it looking for Aries next week, Charlie?
3: For Aries, someone you're getting close to may want more emotional or physical intimacy, but you realize that there are things that you need from them before you're comfortable going any further. So trust is needed before access is granted.
2: Oh, ooh, Taurus.
3: Taurus, a professional partnership goes through changes in how the profits are divided or who has the final approval on certain decisions. So get ready to flip everything on its head and just don't rely on the original handshake arrangement if the situation has outgrown its terms. Gemini.
4: Yes.
3: A medication, a supplement, or a beauty treatment works differently depending on when or how you use it. So if you feel like something is not working as expected for you, you may need to revisit the instructions instead of just casting it off and assuming that it doesn't work.
5: I'm a little bit saddened by the beauty treatment. I really, really am. I rub it on my face every day and it does not seem to be doing what I want it to do, but thank you.
2: Cancer.
3: Cancer, a hobby you love may suddenly become more expensive once the memberships and the equipments and the recurring fees are involved. Decide how much you love this activity and this thing, and just consider the membership as an investment in yourself. Leo, a roommate or a partner may have gotten too comfortable leaving mess or leaving more chores for you to do. So instead of repeatedly getting annoyed, you may want to speak up. You may want to set some boundaries of exactly who is responsible for what.
2: Virgo.
3: For Virgo, a friend, a coworker, or a relative may ask you for a favor that initially sounds tiny, but it gradually expands into several massive errands and just massive responsibilities. It's fine to be helpful to others. Just make sure to get the full picture of what's needed before you say yes.
2: Libra.
3: Having spent more money than you planned to spend lately, it's time for you to tighten those purse strings. You don't have to cut out everything you enjoy. Just decide what's genuinely worth continuing to spend your money on.
2: Okay, Scorpio. Max, are you ready?
6: I'm ready.
3: It's not too bad for Scorpio this week. This is about you, yourself, your presence. It's ready for a refresh. This is the time to update old bios, spruce up profile pictures, and just replace the photos and resumes that you've been using for years. The focus is on how you present yourself, and this is because you are entering a period of life where you start to become much, much more visible to other people.
6: Oh, wow.
2: Ooh.
6: Wow.
2: Ooh. Of course, you know, our first thought there is perp walk on the news.
6: Yeah, that's true.
2: But maybe it's good. It might be good.
6: Oh, that'll update the picture, Sherry. No cost from that photographer.
2: Oh, Sagittarius.
3: Sagittarius, you may notice that other people's requests have started eating into the time that you deliberately keep for yourself. So start protecting certain hours, certain days just for you instead of giving away every free space in your schedule. Capricorn, you could hear from friends and other people that you've lost touch with. They come back round this week, and the connection can feel surprisingly easy, even if neither of you has made much of an effort to stay in touch. The time passed won't make it all that awkward to just pick back up where you left off.
2: Oh, that's nice. Okay, and Aquarius.
3: Aquarius, you may decide to step back from a busy or professional role or responsibility because something else needs more of your time, more of your energy. This doesn't necessarily mean leaving your career behind. It's just reducing your involvement in something that gives you more freedom to focus on what you actually need to do.
2: And Pisces.
3: Pisces, dig out an old qualification or resurrect an old skill that you haven't used in years because it could suddenly become useful again. A job, project, or opportunity may require something that you already know how to do, and just brushing up on it could put you in a much stronger position than starting something completely new.
2: Well, this doesn't sound like the worst week ever.
6: No. No.
2: That's how beaten down I am. That's how beaten down I am. Oh, I'm excited. This doesn't sound like the worst thing ever.
6: Sherry, a family member will ask for a new responsibility to be foisted upon you with financial consequences.
2: The next time a family member wants something, I'm just going to sit on the dining room table and go, y'all can eat me. I mean, literally cannibalize me. Because I've done everything else I can except, literally, you can eat me. Okay, we're going to get that posted on up at bobandsherry.com. 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And I know Charlie has never been more excited by anything in her life. Charlie, have a great weekend. This is the Bob and Sherry Show.
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9: Fox News, I'm CJ Papa, the hero captain of the Fly Dubai flight, tells India Prime Minister Narendra Modi,
10: the door is right there, and I was still getting hit, but I opened the door, and everyone else who helped was just as incremental to this effort.
11: Israeli intelligence sources tell Fox News that Israel will participate in the investigation alongside the UAE to determine the exact motive of the co-pilot and if he had direct ties to any foreign entities. Investigators will also try to understand how a weapon ended up in the cockpit.
9: Fox's Trey Yinks in Tel Aviv. President Trump says he's still thinking about banning diesel exports to Europe.
12: Right after the war started, the U.S. and Europe agreed to release 400 million barrels of oil. They wanted to cushion the blow from disruptions in the Strait of Hormuz. While the U.S. has deployed the lion's share of that commitment, Europe has not.
9: That is Fox's Lauren Simonetti. 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
18: 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USDA Rural Development Minnesota State Director Mick Ditlevson announced $78.6 million in funding for projects in northern Minnesota aimed at improving infrastructure, public safety, and economic growth. Ditlevson emphasized the importance of enhancing essential services for rural communities under the leadership of President Trump and Agriculture Secretary Brooke Rollins. USDA is providing a nearly $649,000 intermediary re-lending loan to assist new and existing businesses in Beltrami, Clearwater, Hubbard, and Cass. Cass counties. In the first year, Greater Bemidji will assist 5 businesses that will create 56 jobs. Through the intermediary re-lending program, Greater Bemidji will be able to assist additional businesses in the future once the initial loans are repaid. Congressman Pete Stauber said, quote, "I am grateful to President Trump and Agriculture Secretary Brooke Rollins for their strong commitment to rural Minnesota. This money will deliver critical upgrades and infrastructure that our small communities depend on to grow and thrive," end quote. These stories and more at MinnesotaDailyNews.com.
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7: River City's weather.
8: With sunshine for today, highs reach about 58. Winds will stay light out of the west. Increasing clouds tonight with a few showers possible late, low in the mid-40s. Seeing a few shower chances into Saturday. Otherwise, some cloudiness into the day, mid-60s. 42 with clear skies expected Saturday night, 58 Sunday. And that's your forecast. I'm weatherology meteorologist Paul Trombley. Get the latest weather updates online at MinnesotaDailyWeather.com. Right now, 36.
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12: Hey, Bob and Sherry crew. It's Jen from Orlando. I had two really quick stories. Number one, I was listening to an episode just now from August, and you guys were talking about the Chick-fil-A employee who was chasing down a car trying to give them their drink. And it reminded me of one day when I got to Chick-fil-A right at like 10:27 a.m., and I said to the person I was ordering from, I'm so glad I made it here before breakfast ended. And she was like, oh, honey, if you ever are running a few minutes late and you're not going to get here by 10:30, you can always just call us and we'll set aside a chicken biscuit or whatever you want. And I just thought, oh my gosh, that is so Chick-fil-A. That is so like perfect customer service. And also something I would never do because I just feel like that's ridiculous. And then my other story is, I don't know which episode I was listening to, but you were talking, I don't want to tell you because that'll ruin it. My mom used to run a pool store for like 25 years. And one day her employee was there, but she wasn't. And the fire department showed up and like busted into the building. They're like, we have a chemical leak. Like one of the chemicals was leaking here at the pool store and you need to get out. And the woman working there was like, okay, what are you talking about? And they found out that there was a Red Cross next door connected in the building, and they had reported the chemical leak. They said this terrible smell is coming from the pool store. And it turns out my mom's employee was just cooking fish for lunch, and that made the entire building smell so bad that it passed through the walls. And so,
13: anyway. Yikes.
12: All right, I love you guys so much. I'm actually getting to go on vacation this week. I'm so excited. And I'm going to be sitting by the pool with a cocktail, listening to Bob and Sherry Radio. Love you guys so much. Bye.
14: Oh, Jen, we love you so much. I'm so happy you're getting to go on vacation.
15: Yeah, that is nice.
13: Yeah.
14: We had a, when we all worked together in this one building that had multiple radio stations and a TV station and stuff, we had one guy, I think he was a TV engineer, Max, that would occasionally come into our tiny break room and reheat. I don't know what cuisine of the world this was, but the only thing worse was Bob's leftover Chinese food in the studio.
10: Yeah, Sherry, morning. I think that it was probably something really disgusting like kimchi that he was heating up there. But Bob would do that. Bob would get like, I don't know, some kind of seafood or something, and then he'd bring it into the studio, and it was like, oh, my God, it was so disgusting smelling.
14: It's hard then, first thing in the morning. Yeah, it's hard.
10: And then he would get it, and he'd sit outside the window and wolf it down, and he'd shoot darts at me, you know, like, I'm stuck out here because of you.
14: He would wolf it like the dog when it gets a rotisserie chicken off the counter. It has that guilty look on its face. Jen, have a fantastic vacation.
10: Yeah.
14: And straight ahead, hey, true crime fans, it's true crime time. Let's pay a visit to that three-story dilapidated brick house that police are now excavating in Philly.
10: Oof.
14: True crime time is next. It's the Bob and Sherry Show.
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4: I can't believe this.
2: It's Bob and Jerry's.
4: Believe this.
5: Inside the House of Horrors, Philadelphia police met with a group of residents and concerned citizens in a church last Sunday afternoon to explain how the investigation into the now infamous Horse House in the only neighborhood of Philadelphia is going to go down. So we kicked off this season of True Weird Stuff with an episode about this house, this father and son serial killer potentially story coming out of Philly. So police have uncovered over a million pieces of evidence in terms of videos and photographs. They have directly tied a number of missing people to this property. And through these videos and photographs, more than 60,000 photographs, they've matched up some of these women with bodies that have been found all over the city of Philadelphia. So the Philadelphia police said, we're coming in, and according to Inspector Ernest Ransom, you're going to see a whole lot of equipment. There will be a very large police presence around the home of the late pornographer R.C. Porsche and his son Eugene, who is currently locked up without bail. He wouldn't go into too much detail about what police were going to be doing there. But R.C. Horsch, who died at age 82 back in 2025, ran a pretty big sex, porn, and illicit drug operation out of the house. It's three stories. It's brick. If you've ever wondered, hey, what does a murder house look like? Max.
6: It looks like this.
5: And it looks like this.
6: And the worst thing about this was he preyed upon women who were addicted to drugs and used that as a way to control them.
5: And he would give them drugs and roll film on it.
6: Right.
5: Police said that what they found is a vast digital archive. We believe it shows both real and staged violence. We believe it shows murder, i.e. snuff films. R.C. Horsch and his son are now linked to at least seven missing women. Police did not want to go into too much detail about what they were looking for in the home, but I can tell you what they've already found, in addition to the more than a million photographs and videos.
7: Ooh.
5: They found in the basement vats of an oily substance and a 50-gallon drum, which was connected by hoses and pipes to the home sewer system. And it does appear that R.C. and Eugene were very interested in a process called aquamation, which is a form of cremation using water instead of fire. And the thing about this, Lamar, is when you process a body via this water cremation, what you're left with at the end of it are bones, which they grind up, and those are the cremains that you get. This is a legal procedure, by the way, that does happen legally in the United States. About 2,000 water cremations every year in this country. So you get the bones, and there's no carbon or anything in them. It's a really soft, creamy white powder. And the fluid that results from a water cremation is just sugar, salts, amino acids. It's completely sterile. You could drink it if you wanted to. Guess what? Tell Lamar what isn't in that fluid.
6: Any DNA.
5: None. Zero.
7: Really?
6: Mm-mm.
5: So it would appear at this point that R.C., possibly with his son as an accomplice, because... Well, when you listen to the True Weird Stuff episode, you'll see why Max and I think the son was the Renfield to Dad's Dracula, okay? We think it may have been, in some ways, the perfect crime, because we have the last known location of these missing women is that house, and we have this weird aquamation set up in the basement. Now, those women, their DNA is in the house. Well, of course it was. They were staying there as R.C.'s guests. So, of course, their DNA. My DNA is in my house. what we don't have is proof of what he did in the basement yet. And so it's the speculation is that that's what they're going in to do. One neighbor said, "I hope that when you're finished, you're going to tear this house down to the ground. This has to go." And of course, that's not the police department's call. But yeah. we are watching. This story is changing every single day. And I think we are watching a horror beyond horror unfolding in the city of Philadelphia right now.
6: And if you're interested in this, like Sherry said, the first episode that we had this season for True Weird Stuff was about this. And we're going to end up doing a follow-up, I just know.
5: Yeah. We went, we took a deep dive. Who are these men? Who was R.C. Horse? Who is Eugene? Who were these women? Why were they in that house? So if you want to go beyond the headlines and take a deeper dive, that R.C. Horse, The Only House of Horrors is the name of the episode. But yeah, for my true crime fans, my fellow bloodthirsties, this is, I think, a history-making case slowly being dug out of that house in Philly. We'll get this. We'll get a link posted up for you. It's the Bob and Sherry Show.
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15: With sunshine for today, highs reach about 58. Winds will stay light out of the west. Increasing clouds tonight with a few showers possible late, low in the mid-40s. Seeing a few shower chances into Saturday. Otherwise, some cloudiness into the day, mid-60s. 42 with clear skies expected Saturday night, 58 Sunday. And that's your forecast. I'm weatherology meteorologist Paul Trombley. Get the latest weather updates online at MinnesotaDailyWeather.com. Right now, 36.
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1: Y'all know Lamar is a great cook. He loves food. He loves to feed other people. He cooks every night of the week almost. For not just for him and Carla, but like for him and Carla, daughter, and her husband, and kids, and the neighbors, and the poodle. So sometimes, like before we start work in the morning, I'll be like, hey, Lamar, what'd you make for dinner last night so I can live vicariously? And I ask him that, and this man, in a sheepish, embarrassed voice after a long pause, said,
3: hot dogs.
1: What are you embarrassed about? I love a hot dog.
3: Well, and as you know, I cook the hot dogs on the Blackstone, but I don't cook the hot dogs until I lay each hot dog down and slice it just a little bit diagonally on all four sides so that when it's on the grill, it'll sort of, that'll spread out a little bit and allows it to get a little bit more inside.
1: And
3: I made some homemade chili and I made some homemade slaw and I cut up some onions and, It was good. We had my small group came over last night, so we had that, and somebody brought a carrot cake, which was homemade, and it was unbelievable. Mm. So, yeah, we had a good time.
1: You got to get this apologetic tone out of your voice. You got to bring some pride to this. I'm not saying you should eat a hot dog every day. Well, come on. You got to have some joy in your life.
3: It just seems like, well, and it was Carla's idea. She just wants you to cook hot dogs. I said, are you sure? She goes, yeah. So, yeah, it worked out good. I mean, they were good. They were excellent. I mean, I got no problem with it. But see, Carla, when she says hot dogs, she goes, now, do hot dogs. She said, but we don't need to do the slaw. We don't need to do the chili. I said, then don't do the hot dog. No hot dog. There's no such thing as a hot dog.
1: Why don't you just take a ballpark right out of the fridge and wrap it up in a paper towel and let her gnaw on it cold and raw? What do you mean, Carla?
3: Yeah.
1: What does she want on her hot dog?
3: Does
1: she want to season it with her white lady tears? What the hell is she putting on her hot dog?
3: Yeah, that's what I'm saying. Come on. I mean, you know.
1: Are you
3: telling me she thinks she's supposed to be simple? She thinks
1: like in a bun? Just dog in a bun? That's it?
3: Yes.
1: Hey, Lamar, everything should be simple, if I were you, I'd be a little upset about that. Because what's that say about you?
3: Yeah, sad. Now I feel really bad.
1: You know what? Joke's on you, girl. Because it turns out this man was more complex than you thought. You thought he was simple. And what a gift that would be. And then it turns out he's cooking with about 58 ingredients to make a hot dog. And
3: so good.
1: And we're discovering as we tunnel deeper into his psyche, Carla, he's a little stranger than you might have given him credit for. No bet. I'm sorry, Lamar. A perfectly like custom cooked hot dog and a homemade carrot cake. There is no need to apologize for any of that. You say that with pride. Pride.
3: Yes.
1: I'm going to ask you the question again. What'd you make for dinner last night? What'd you cook?
3: Delicious hot dogs with just the right amount of chili and perfectly made coleslaw. That's what we
1: Boom.
3: Had, and it was awesome.
1: That's more like it. Hold your head up. It's the Bob and Sherry Show.
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5: An Amazon delivery driver was caught on camera peeing on the floor, walls, furniture, along with the apartment owner's shoes, chair, and a table outside his door. Now, the camera catches the driver as he looks around to make sure the coast is clear. He unzips his pants and starts relieving himself in this area. Now, the apartment owner reached out to Amazon and complained about the delivery slash urinator. He said Amazon agreed. It was a horrible, horrible incident. And they offered him a $50 gift card and an apology. The man refused the card, saying that was not an appropriate answer for what happened. The shoes, chair, and table, he's got to throw those things out. That costs way more than $50. He said now every time he buzzes in a delivery man, he's thinking he's got to stand there and watch them on camera to make sure they're not doing the same thing or something worse. His attorney says they are exploring possible litigation against Amazon. They're exploring all legal avenues against Amazon, and they want to see a change in Amazon policies in addition to monetary compensation. Look, okay. The guy's mad. I get it. He's ticked off. I would be too. And I do agree that $50 is more of a slap in the face than an apology, but I think Amazon does not lack a policy against their driver peeing in the hall. I'm sure it's against all of their policies, so that's not going to make any difference. Amazon has over 400,000 delivery drivers on payroll. Now, with that many people, not every one of them is going to be a stellar person. I'm sorry, that's just a cross-section of everything. All they can do is fire this guy, which they did. I think they need to give the guy $500. That should cover everything. Because listen, the urinator is not the only moron they have working for them. I mean, well, there's that many people.
6: Can I ask Amazon?
5: Everybody's not great. Yeah.
6: Amazon is infamous for their bathroom policies for employees. In Amazon fulfillment centers, people pee in jars and go in boxes because they're not allowed to take bathroom breaks.
7: Can I ask a policy question?
6: Mm-hmm.
7: Yes. Does everything have to be spelled out in a policy? Don't you already
6: know? But don't you know better?
7: Don't you know that that's a wrong thing to do?
6: And, let me say as a woman how disappointed I am in this man. Do you know what I would give to be able to nip behind a bush for a quick pee? You have that capability and you went in the hallway?
5: Yeah.
6: Come on, buddy. You're just lazy.
7: There you go.
6: You're lazy and abusing your privilege as a dude to be able to pee anywhere.
5: Yeah.
6: You know, Lamar, I can't believe it. What are the odds that today's morons in the news would have such a consistent theme? Because police in Texas say that 60-year-old James Lancaster Jr. needed to go so bad that he floored his Chevy SUV through the locked entrance of a closed Kroger at 4:30 in the morning so that he could get to the restroom. I have photos. You can see the SUV inside the store where it kind of came to a halt in the cereal aisle. It's jammed right up next to a display of Halloween candy. Now, there were employees in the store doing cleaning and stocking. No one was hurt, but the damage is estimated about $50,000. Lancaster was on the scene when police came. Well, sure he was. He had to go. He's being held in jail. Kroger says they're not going to release the security footage. And they said employee and customer safety is our key priority. Meanwhile, the police posted on their Facebook, quote, "When you got to go, you got to go. But we strongly advise finding a store open for business to do your business."
7: So did he indeed get to, you know,
6: get to do it? Hey, if I drove my car through a crash, if I crashed my car through a closed grocery store and landed next to Captain Crunch, I'd have gone by the time the car halted.
7: That's what I'm thinking. I'm thinking that would have taken care of that.
5: Yep.
6: So the Houston Chronicle, they did a check. And They said, you know, there were other businesses open nearby that would have let him use their restroom. This was unnecessary. Oh, do you think? Do you think it was unnecessary? That's Morons in the News. Like I used to tell my kids, go before we go. That's right. Everybody uses the bathroom before we get in the car. It's the Bob and Sherry Show.
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9: 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Or did she pull off yet another deadly deception?
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10: 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Today, Beaver Hockey Game Day. Women's hockey team will open up the season. They'll host Minnesota. Men's hockey team opens up the season tomorrow against St. Cloud State. 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Taking the ice, a two-time captain, Haley Armstrong. Armstrong talks about the experiences she gained last year as being a captain and how she'll put those skills to use this season.
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15: River City's weather.
16: High temperatures reach up to 59 today under mainly sunny skies. Winds out of the west around 5 miles per hour.
15: Cloudy skies expected. Tonight, slight chance of rain showers. Lows dip down to about 44. Slight chance of rain showers. Tomorrow, high temperatures reach up to 64. Cloudy skies with a few peaks of sun. And that's your forecast. I'm weatherology meteorologist Carol Foster. Get the latest weather updates online at minnesotadailyweather.com. Currently, 41.
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2: If I wasn't married to a college football fan, I would not have known that this happened. But last weekend at the University of Michigan halftime show, my husband goes, "Oh, you would like this. It has something to do with that movie you like with the elves." Elf? No. The one with the wizard. The Lord of the Rings? Yeah, the Lord of the Rings. This is so crazy and random and amazing. So at halftime with the Michigan game, the Michigan marching band and famous cellist Yo-Yo Ma took to the field to pay tribute to the 25th anniversary of the first Lord of the Rings movie. And the composer of the original score, and they collaborated with the School of Dance and everything. And Yo-Yo Ma is out there in a Michigan sweatshirt, and this is what it sounded like.

0: I bet this was so fun for the band to learn.
1: And a nice distraction with what's been happening with the team over the last couple of years at the University of Michigan.
0: Yeah, the University of Michigan, this is good news.
1: Yeah, it is.
0: For that football program. They did a great job. You don't expect this is your halftime show.
1: No.
0: And there he is. There's your new mom. Michigan's theater and performing arts school is

0: world-renowned, though.
1: Yeah.
0: So it doesn't surprise me that they would be able to pull pretty much anyone in for this collaboration. If you're a Lord of the Rings fan, you were at that game. You got up. You know, it's halftime. You're going to hit the bathroom. You're going to resupply your snacks. And you're hearing, like, the Battle of Isengard coming in off the field. Very cool stuff. Very unexpected. And I wish I could tell you who won that game, but I was so busy paying attention to this that I never even looked at the final score. It's the Bob and Sherry Show.
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4: 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And by the way, I hated what the Russians did. I hated that they were trying to meddle in our elections. Butt out, Kremlin. I was always consistent on that. It's just interesting how other forms of manipulation and election meddling get no coverage or muted coverage when that meddling is happening, whether it's coming from the Chinese Communist Party or the Iranian regime. When the meddling seems to be trying to help the Democrats, the crisis of election interference, foreign election interference, and the threat to democracy, it just doesn't seem quite as serious all of a sudden in the minds of our moral betters in the so-called news media. Isn't that interesting?
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8: River City's weather.
9: The temperatures reach up to 59 today under mainly sunny skies. Winds out of the west around 5 miles per hour. Cloudy skies expected tonight. Slight chance of rain showers. Lows dip down to about 44. Slight chance of rain showers tomorrow. High temperatures reach up to 64. Cloudy skies with a few peaks of sun. And that's your forecast. I'm weatherology meteorologist Kara Foster. Get the latest weather updates online at minnesotadailyweather.com. Currently, 41.
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2: Oh, Bob, I don't know if you're going to like this or not. My gut tells
3: I don't want to hear it then. let's just make this a very short segment and move right along to my favorite, you know, Crab Shacks.
2: My gut tells me that you might not like it, but this is important for you to know because these are some facts about the body that will blow your mind. Like, did you know?
3: Max, do you ever, when someone says something, just get so tired? Just as soon as you hear the ramp up.
4: You know, I do understand what you mean, because all of a sudden there's a feeling of exhaustion that takes over you.
3: Yeah. And there's nothing good coming
4: your eyes
3: your
4: go
3: way.
4: Down.
2: Here's the thing. You are a human being. Why are you not more interested in your own body?
3: My body's fine.
2: Aren't you curious about all the marvels of engineering and amazing things your body can do that you're unaware of?
3: I don't want to
2: Like, for
3: really...
2: example, did you know that your heart pumps blood with enough pressure to squirt it 30 inches or 30 feet across a room?
3: Wow.
2: That's how hard your heart's working.
3: Yeah.
2: Boop, boop, boop, and the 30 feet across the room.
3: Don't want it working that hard, by the way.
2: Did you know that there are mites that live in your eyelashes?
4: I did know that.
2: They're called Demodex, and they embed their heads into your hair follicle, and they live on your eyelashes.
3: Hmm.
2: You have a lot of cells in your body, right?
3: Mm-hmm.
2: Did you know that there's 10 times more bacteria than human cells in your body? And guess what? This is how amazing the human body is.
3: I'm filthy. I am just a
2: You're disgusting.
3: Filthy, disgusting
2: yeah.
3: creature.
2: You are, yeah. This is...
3: I'm going to be thinking about that eyebrow thing all day long.
2: This is so fascinating. If you remember nothing else that you hear today, remember this, because this will be a fun thing to
3: bring. And I'm praying that's the case. I am praying that's the case.
2: If you were to take all of your blood vessels, your veins, your arteries, your capillaries, out of your body... and lay them end to end to end, you could circle the planet Earth more than twice.
3: Hmm.
2: Shut the door. Is that not fascinating? Come on.
3: Say that one again.
2: If you took your veins, capillaries, arteries out of your body and laid them end to end to end, they could circle the whole planet Earth more than twice. That's how much is in your body.
3: Yeah.
2: That's what an amazing creature you are.
3: Yeah.
2: That's what you should... Less focus on the mites in your eyelashes, more focus
3: yeah.
2: on your amazing engineering. Let's see. Well, this next one is going to freak you out. I don't know whether I want to tell you this next one or not. Do you want me to tell you
3: no.
2: this next one?
3: No, no.
2: Okay, I'll tell Max and Todd. You don't listen, okay?
5: We're,
2: all right, ready?
5: I have to leave.
2: No, you can't leave the room. Just don't. Yeah. Hey, I'm not the first woman you've tuned out while she's talking. Just don't listen.
4: He's out of the room now. And he's covering his ears out of the room.
2: Max, there are more bacteria living in your mouth than there are human beings on Earth.
4: Oh. Wow. All right, come back in. Is a good one. You're glad you don't know.
3: I don't want to know this.
4: No.
2: Do you want me to tell you anyway?
3: No.
5: I'll give you a hint.
3: Yeah.
6: Okay.
3: What's the hint?
6: Bacteria and in your mouth.
3: Oh, I don't want to know that.
2: It's really shocking.
3: Yeah, I don't want to know that.
2: It's really shocking.
3: No.
2: Here's a fun fact.
3: Let me tell you why. Because, like, if I'm going to come over there and give my wife a little kissing, she will say to me, did you floss your teeth? Did you use your electric? Did you use a mouthwash?
2: But see, here's the thing, Bob.
3: So if I know stuff like that, it's going to be...
2: You left the room. You don't know what we just talked about. But she heard it. She does know. So now she knows something you don't, and she's going to use it against you. It would be better if I just told you.
3: I know what you're doing, and it's not working.
2: It would really be better
3: if
2: I told you.
3: What's the next thing?
2: This one's fascinating to me. When you blush, if you're a person who blushes,
3: mm-hmm.
2: when your face flushes, the lining of your stomach flushes at the same time right along with it. They're
3: wow.
2: connected.
3: Wow, that's pretty
2: cool.
3: I know,
2: that's so cool. Let's see, what's another one? Oh, you're shorter when you go to bed than when you wake up. Why is that? You know why that is. Think about it. Common sense.
3: Because you've been beaten down.
2: Chop, chop, chop.
3: All day long.
4: So gravity brings your body down.
2: Yeah, you've been compressed
3: by
2: gravity.
3: That makes sense. Right.
2: Starting when you're about 30 years old, you will lose half an inch in height every 10 years, starting at age 30.
3: How can that be?
2: My children are very worried about this because they take after their paternal
3: grandmother.
2: I'd
3: be 3 years old. I'd be 3 feet high. How is that possible?
2: A half an inch every 10 years, not a foot.
3: Oh, every 10 years.
2: Yeah.
3: Oh, I thought you meant every year. I was like, God, I'm going to be. They're getting rid of the elephants. They're going to bring me into the circus.
2: Do you know that pediatrician told my daughter, my older daughter, that she's done growing 5 feet tall? She can't afford to lose half an inch every 10 years.
3: No.
2: She'll be living in a hollow tree making cookies before it's all over. This is another shocking one, but it explains why your grandparents just cannot get enough salt on their damn food. By the time you turn 60 years old, you've lost half the taste buds in your mouth.
3: Yeah, that's not good, though, to compensate with salt if you have high blood pressure.
2: Kissing.
3: Sexy comment, Bob.
2: But kissing, now listen, I'm going to tell you something fun about kissing, mm-hmm. which will make that whole mouth bacteria thing, it'll make you feel better about it, mm-hmm. that part, that one you missed.
3: Yeah.
2: Kissing, I'm talking full-on, drooly, wet, sloppy kissing,
3: mm-hmm.
2: fights cavities.
3: No kidding.
2: Yeah.
3: That's good. Yeah. All right, go ahead, tell me the one I missed.
2: There are more bacteria living in your mouth than there are people on Earth.
3: That's all right. Bacteria is small. That's okay. It's fine. That didn't
2: bother me. You can live with
3: that? I thought it was going to be a lot grosser than that.
2: Which one of these freaked you out the
3: most? I thought you were going to say something like, your mouth is more filthy than a public toilet.
2: The eyelash mites?
3: Yeah.
2: You're really troubled by that?
3: I'm shaving them off today.
7: 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Want $500 cash?
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16: River City's weather.
17: Temperatures reach up to 59 today under mainly sunny skies. Winds out of the west around 5 miles per hour. Cloudy skies expected tonight. Slight chance of rain showers. Lows dip down to about 44. Slight chance of rain showers tomorrow. High temperatures reach up to 64. Cloudy skies with a few peaks of sun. And that's your forecast. I'm weatherology meteorologist Carol Foster. Get the latest weather updates online at minnesotadailyweather.com. Currently 41.
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4: So, we need to say goodbye to some folks right now. Yeah. And we're sad. We have to say goodbye to our listeners at Retro FM in Albany, Georgia, and Retro FM in Dothan, Alabama. John Golobish runs those stations, and he has been such a great partner. Mm. Like, he's one of our favorites. And we knew that, you know, this day would come that we would have to say goodbye one station at a time. But I have to tell y'all what a privilege it is to be able to say goodbye. Because usually in our business, we just vanish.
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4: Sometimes we don't even know that we vanished until we find out that we're not there anymore. 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And he's so invested in his... I think the reason we love him so much is he's so invested in his listeners the way we are, and he's so invested in his community. 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
4: 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So I know you guys want to say goodbye too.
5: Yeah, and thank you so much for all the listeners that we've heard from those radio stations, especially. And once again, John, what a great guy. He's always been there.
4: We're going to miss you.
5: You know, because that's not been always the case. But he is a guy that's really supported this show. Lamar?
6: Yep. We thank you so, so much for your support. It just was very strong, and it showed, and it shows how much you care about your station and your listeners. And that's a big deal. It really is. Thank you so much.
4: So it's see you later, Dothan and Albany. And John, another big thank you for giving us the opportunity to say goodbye. Because
6: we don't
4: get that. This means the world. We love you, buddy. We'll catch you on the other side. 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
1: 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Men's hockey opens up their season tomorrow. They'll host St. Cloud State at 6. 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Corner Bar pregame show for men's hockey tomorrow at 5:30, 92.1 The River. 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Corner Bar pregame show football tomorrow at 5:30. 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
3: River City's weather.
4: Highs around 59 today, under mainly sunny skies. West winds around 5 miles per hour. Cloudy skies tonight, slight chance of rain showers, 44. Slight chance of rain showers tomorrow. Daytime highs approaching 64. Cloudy skies with a few peaks of sun. And that's your forecast. I'm weatherology meteorologist Paul Frombly. Get the latest weather updates online at MinnesotaDailyWeather.com. Right now, 47.
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0: For the Beaver Radio Network, I'm Brian Schultz. Beaver soccer team tied and lost this past weekend. Returns home this weekend. We'll host Minnesota State Mankato and St. Cloud State, joined by Gray Schwa. Scored another goal off of a corner. I'm guessing you didn't celebrate it too terribly much. You guys tied and then lost. We'll start with Friday. Two goals scored in the last 8 minutes. Kind of rare. How do you like the fight, though, that you guys were able to come back and tie that thing really late?
1: Obviously, I think it was a good effort by our whole team. Honestly, I think if we had 10 more minutes, we could have even scored another. We had a lot of momentum, and it kind of stinks that we waited until we got scored on to get that momentum. But, I mean, I'm happy to walk away from that with 1 point rather than none, as there was like 8 minutes left when we initially got scored on. So I think it was good that we all put the effort in to at least try to get one more to tie it in. And then hopefully we use this as momentum for this weekend to get two wins this weekend.
0: The NCAA changed overtime a number of years ago. Seemed like teams were playing 15 overtime games a year, and it's just so many extra miles. What changes last 10, 15 minutes of a match knowing that we don't have overtime? This is all we have.
1: I think it kind of like puts everyone into like a perspective, as in like, okay, we have 15 minutes to try and like get at this and try to get some points out of this, whether that's like we're tied and we want to get 3 points, or if we're down and we want to get a point, or even if like we're winning, like how we have to hold up the team for the last 10 minutes. So I think it kind of just pushes everyone to be their best player no matter like how tired you are, because at the end of the day, like those last 15 minutes, like that's when everyone on every team is really amped up and trying to get any sort of points they can get.
0: Sunday, then, you lost 2-0. Guessing that's not a fun bus ride home. Who, though, has already spoken up and been that vocal leader on this team of let's get back headed in the right direction and fix things before this weekend? Has there been somebody that's already taken the bull by the horns and led like that?
1: I would say all the captains, obviously, and all the seniors, they want to have a good season as their last season. And so they're kind of like, all right, guys, like this was kind of like a look into reality. Like all the teams we play are good. We had not an easier start, but we're starting to face some of the harder teams in our conference now. So like this weekend was a good reality check for us. And like, okay, this is what a lot of the teams are going to look like from now on. So we really got to put it into gear and kind of come out with all of our energy and all of like our force, and we got to play good if we want to get some points. So I think it was kind of just a reality check.
0: Coach Stone's not going to like me for asking this question, but I'm going to skip right past Friday and go right to Sunday. St. Cloud State, the year prior to you coming to BSU, these two teams played three times. Once in the regular season, BSU beat them. Once in the NSIC tournament, BSU beat them. A week later, BSU beat them in the national tournament. As you were following along, you had already made a decision to come here. Do you remember that stretch of playing St. Cloud twice in a week? And what can that mean to this year's seniors that were a part of that?
1: Obviously, I think I do actually remember that, because like that was when I was committed. So I was like, oh, I was going to watch the games just as a commit. And I was like, wow, this is kind of crazy, because it is really hard to beat a team once or twice, and let alone three times. So I think like the seniors obviously want a repeat of that as their final year. And even like last year, like they are a really good team, so we're gonna have to play hard. Like they made it further than us in the tournament last year, so like if we want to get 3 points out of this weekend, or 6 points out of this weekend from Mankato and St. Cloud, like this is a really tough weekend, so we really need to work hard at practice this week and bring it all this whole weekend.
0: Talked with Coach Stone earlier, and I'm like, man, everybody in this league is so good. There are no quote-unquote easy weeks. There's no weeks that you can take a game off. As a player, how do you like that challenge of every single game means something and it's not going to be easy?
1: I mean, I honestly like it because it kind of helps you like put your foot on the gas pedal even more. Like you can't ever let up, because when you do let up, like things like losses and ties happen. So we have to just stay consistent, and it helps me just because I'm like, okay, like it's another weekend. Like I just have to play how I've been playing and stay consistent. And if I do that and try to even play better than I did the week before, then it should help to a successful weekend.
0: Seems like the season just started, and here we're going to flip the calendar to October, and you blink your eyes and you're already going to be in the tournament. what are these next 3 weeks or so going to be like?
1: I think they've got to be filled with intensity and focus, like during practice and during games, because if we do want a chance at the NSIC tournament and even in the NCAA tournament, like we got to start putting it into gear and getting more wins out of the season. So I think the next few weeks is just going to be very intense for us, just because we do want to make a long run. So these next few weekends are important for that.
0: Have your freshmen figured out what these next 3 weeks are going to be like?
1: I think so. I think everyone always emphasizes how hard all these teams are. So I would hope by now that they know. Obviously, maybe some of them it like flies over their head, but who knows? But I think we're all kind of like getting into them. Like we need to practice hard this week. We need to play hard this week. Like if we want to make it far, we got to do that. So
0: best of luck.
1: Thank you.
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7: River City's weather.
8: Highs around 59 today under mainly sunny skies. West winds around 5 miles per hour. Cloudy skies tonight. Slight chance of rain showers, 44. Slight chance of rain showers tomorrow. Daytime highs approaching 64. Cloudy skies with a few peaks of sun. And that's your forecast. I'm weatherology meteorologist Paul Frombly. Get the latest weather updates online at MinnesotaDailyWeather.com. Right now, 47.
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0: For the Beaver Radio Network, I'm Brian Schultz. Beaver football team, big homecoming win over Minot State this past weekend, joined by Jaden Washington, fifth-year running back out of the Twin Cities. When everyone in the stadium knows that Connor Carver is going to be running the ball and they still can't stop it, what does that say for the job that you did, the job that the line did, the job that the receivers did of blocking so darn well?
1: Just gives us the confidence that we can just go out there and do whatever we want against teams that, you know, they know what we're going to do, but they can't stop us.
0: For Connor in particular, what makes him so hard to tackle?
1: He's just a freak athlete. Like, you saw him out there on Saturday. You know, he's jumping over people, leaping. He's doing whatever he can, so he's just a crazy athlete.
0: You're a human being. I'm sure you would have liked to tote the rock instead of him, but when he's rattling off 6, 7, 8, 9, 10 yards at a crack, team first, whatever it takes to get a win, but especially on homecoming, right? I mean, you guys needed to right the ship last week, didn't you?
1: Yeah, of course. You know, Connor was doing his thing, and, you know, I'm a team guy. I'll do whatever it is. Like, if they ask me to go kick a football through the uprights, I will, so.
0: How needed was it just to feel good about yourselves again?
1: It was great, especially, you know, for homecoming and jumping the lake. It was good to get back on track with the guys and, you know, just be able to trend upwards.
0: Every year, coaching staff here, as long as I've been here, has, you know, tried to bring an alum back or have someone give a message to the team of what it was like maybe when they played. Or did you guys have any alums that spoke to the team last week? And if so, what message stuck with you?
1: We didn't really have any alums come back and speak with the team, but I saw a couple alumni on the sidelines and before the game, and they were telling, like, you know, just go out there and do what you do, you know, as a team, you know, as a standard that we have. So that's what we did.
0: You and everyone on this team now has always known this culture. That wasn't always the case here. How much have you learned in your time here of the struggles this program has had, and does that make the successes that you guys have had recently, does that make that even more special for you?
1: I don't know about more special, because, like, I feel like that's what we came out there to do. That's our mindset, is that we're going to win out there on Saturday. So, but we understand that it takes hard work. The work that we do is gritty, but we're up for the challenge.
0: When you guys are winning, what are you doing right? When you guys aren't winning, not that it's necessarily wrong, but maybe not good enough.
1: When we are winning, we're a super physical and disciplined team. And when we're not winning, it's just coming down to physicality and really just getting the plays down for us and being able to execute.
0: Going on the road to Northern, it's a tough road trip. It's a late start on a Saturday. For you on a road game with a 6 o'clock start, what are you doing all day to keep your mind occupied, not just sit around all day?
1: Really just moving around, trying to keep my mind free, you know, going outside, taking walks, whatever I need to do to get ready for the game.
0: What in particular, I mean, you've played them enough. What do the Wolves do that causes some challenges?
1: They're a really disciplined team. They play physical, but I feel like as a group we can attack them on the run game. So,
0: why did you choose BSU?
1: They're one of the only schools to offer me, and I came on a visit, and it just felt like home, so I just came here.
0: One of the few. Does that put a chip on your shoulder, for lack of a better term, that you want to prove other guys wrong?
1: Oh, yeah, of course. I feel like that's been, like, my whole life, being the shorter guy and not as big, but I always had that chip on my shoulder to be better and have better work ethic than anybody.
0: You want to keep football in your life once you're done here?
1: Oh, yeah, of course.
0: What do you want to do?
1: When I'm done with football, I do want to be a strength coach and be around a lot of athletes and get them better.
0: Best of luck.
1: Yeah, thank you.
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8: Highs around 59 today. Under mainly sunny skies, west winds around 5 miles per hour. Cloudy skies tonight, slight chance of rain showers, 44. Slight chance of rain showers tomorrow. Daytime highs approaching 64. Cloudy skies with a few peaks of sun. And that's your forecast. I'm weatherology meteorologist Paul Frombly. Get the latest weather updates online at MinnesotaDailyWeather.com. Right now, 47.
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10: For the Beaver Radio Network, Kevin Reed here with sophomore Maddie Tripp from Kokana, Wisconsin. Maddie, team had a nice match on Saturday. Stopped the losing streak, got going in the right direction. What led to your success?
11: I think our perseverance throughout the match, like taking the first set, losing the second set, like realizing that we weren't finished and just trying to push through and finish that game.
10: And the 3-game losing streak, ending that is nice. What were some of the things that you had to fix during that 3-game losing streak, you think?
11: I think just honestly finishing the games. Like, we were up at the beginning of every single one of those sets, and like just learning how to finish and finish strong, like realizing that like the score isn't 25 yet and keep pushing through those points.
10: Nevaeh had a nice match on Saturday, has played well this season. Athman at the net has been playing well as a setter. You know, it must be a nice pleasure to have multiple people to set to.
11: Yeah, like this year especially, I think all of our hitters have grown tremendously in like their shots, hitting. I feel like I could go to anyone in any situation and like they'd put the ball away or do something with it. Like, I have full trust in all of my hitters this year.
10: Don't want to neglect Grace Hofford. She's played really well, especially when she's in the middle. She kind of takes over with her size, doesn't she?
11: Yeah, she's been amazing this year. I've grown so much trust in her. Like, I can go to her in big situations, and I know she's going to make a big play.
10: Being the setter, you're pretty much the quarterback out there. How does that make you feel? Do you enjoy that role, and how do you work at it?
11: I mean, I love that role. Like, I watch football a lot, so, like, quarterbacks that are like they're kind of the same thing in my eyes. So I am a person that strives under pressure, so like being able to allow my hitters and giving my hitters opportunities to make them strive under pressure and forcing my team to like make big plays in big moments is always fun.
10: One thing I've always wondered, because I never played volleyball, as the setter, when the ball comes to you on the second hit, how much do you consider, I'm just going to dump this over myself and try and surprise, or I'm just going to set somebody else and let them do it?
11: I mean, I think this year trusting my hitters has been massive. So I don't feel the opportunity to dump as much this year because I feel like my hitters are strong enough. And I will do it every once in a while. I'll just like keep the defense on their toes and open up more floor for my hitters to hit at.
10: One area that the team was working on was the service errors against Duluth, just way too many. Obviously, that got better. How do you work on that other than just making sure the ball goes over the net?
11: I mean, we serve every single day at practice for like 20, 30 minutes. Like, that's a big thing in our gym, serve and pass game. And I think that we just realized that we just needed to float the ball. We didn't need to serve it super hard or serve it super deep. It just needed to float because the float ones are the hardest ones to receive.
10: Next up, a match against Crookston. What are you expecting there?
11: I'm expecting them to come out strong. I mean, like every team in the NSIC is good. Like, you can never think of a team less than they actually are. But I think we're just going to push through and hopefully come out with a win.
10: You mentioned how tough the NSIC is. What kind of a grind is that? How difficult mentally is that to go through a season?
11: I mean, like, every team is the same. Like, there's no team that's less than. And, like, going throughout practice, I feel like our mindsets are the same for every team, and it's extremely difficult mentally. Like, you play so good, and you're like, oh, shoot, they're going to play good too. Like, there's not a team that's going to back down.
10: And to finish up, what's it going to take for this team to keep going in the right direction and not run into any more 3-game losing streaks?
11: I just think we need to keep pushing in practice, listen to Hani and Noah, They have our backs. We have their backs. Just keep pushing as a team and supporting each other.
10: KLI, tell me about Hani as a head coach.
11: I love her so much, and Noah is the perfect addition to our team, too. Hani has made more of an emphasis on what Beaver volleyball is, and that is our serve and pass game and being super scrappy. And I think that has changed our mindset. Like, we need to be good in those three aspects because that's what our identity is as Beaver volleyball.
10: Thanks for your time. Good luck.
11: Thank you.
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0: For the Beaver Radio Network, Kevin Reed here with Junior Lauren Kamen out of Elk River. Lauren, last week at the tournament, you shaved 11 strokes off your previous tournament. You had a personal best individual round, a personal best total. What led to your success?
1: I was the calmest mind I've ever been, I think. We were playing in the rain. We were playing in some really harsh conditions, and I kind of just went out there and was like, you know what? I'm just going to have fun. I'm going to play this course, this beautiful course at the Jewel in Lake City. Oh, my gosh, it is beautiful. The views there with the bluffs are so pretty. But I just wanted to go out and enjoy it, and I did, and I shot amazing.
0: That was my next question. How do you block out those kinds of things from even considering and just focus on your golf?
1: Yeah, I mean, I've done a lot of mental climbing over the past few years, and the thing that's made me realize is that it's just fun to be here. It's fun. I'm blessed with the ability to play a sport in college, and instead of challenging myself to be, you know, really deep and down and have really high standards, instead I'm just trying to put fun into it. I'm just trying to incorporate the fun into it again, and as that turns out, it's actually led me to a better place in my golf rounds, as you can tell. And so just having fun out there while I'm out there, making friends with the girls that are out there, enjoying the shots that I have. If I don't have a good shot, just laughing it off, you know. Those kind of things have really made it more fun.
0: As for the team this year, how's the team going to keep going in the right direction as a group and improve?
1: Oh, my gosh. We are so close together as a team. Me, Bailey, and Sarah, we all live together in a house here on campus. I got my sister on the team here with me. Comus is on the team with us as well. Her and Haley are both the seniors this year, and they're carrying us strong. And then we've got those two new freshmen, Amelia and Eleanor, and they are just great adds to our team. They're so fun and vibrant and just very well meshed together. We all joked around together. I mean, we've got 5 hours in a van together, you got to be close, you know. So laying on each other, doing homework, giggling all along the van ride, it's just a blast.
0: Mention your sister on the team. Do you guys talk a lot of golf, or do you try not to when you're together?
1: I mean, growing up, we had this thing called the 24-hour rule. You couldn't talk about your round or your game or anything like that until 24 hours afterwards. But, I mean, that's kind of gone away now that we're on the same team. We treat it more as like teammates. You know, we're still rooting each other on, still doing those nice things with each other. It's the same way another teammate would, just with that extra love in there, you know, as a sister.
0: Coming up next, traveling to Minot to play. Tell us about the course, what you like about it, and even if you don't like it, just tell us about it.
1: Yeah, I mean, we haven't played at Minot yet since I've played at college here, so I actually haven't seen the course yet. I might go look at some flyover videos on YouTube, see if I can check out what that's about, but once we leave for the practice run on Sunday, I'll finally get a good view at it. But from what it sounds like, it's one of the nicer courses in the Dakotas, so I'm excited.
0: And for you, why did you choose Bemidji State?
1: I have two grandparents. They met here. They're alumni. They're both teachers. My sister was here, and so I was just kind of like, well, it just feels like home already, so may as well. I mean, Erica Gartner is a really, really, really good coach, probably one of the best I've had. Hi, Mom. My mom was my coach in high school. And, I mean, she did a really good job at recruiting and making this place feel like home more than it already was. So.
0: And I read your major is education, correct?
1: It is,
0: and
1: yeah.
0: What are you area of education are you hoping to go into?
1: I'm hoping to do is high school social studies. I'm really, really excited about that. I've always wanted to be a coach as well. And growing up, I realized that all of my, like, the football high school coaches were social studies teachers. And so I kind of just incorporated that into it. I'm not awesome at math. I'm not awesome at English. And you couldn't tell me what's going on in physics. So social studies it is.
0: And to wrap up, any memories you'd like to share either on or off the course here at Bemidji State?
1: I mean, probably one of the greatest memories that I have personally is I hold out from about 100 yards out at our tournament last year at Tracy Lane, and the news guy happened to be there, and he got the shot on the news, and I was on the news that night, which was pretty cool. Otherwise, we have so many funny stories I could sit here and tell you about from the hotel rooms. I mean, my sister is probably one of the funnest people I've ever met. Bailey and Sarah, they're both so funny. I mean, we could sit here for hours and hours.
0: Thanks for your time and good
1: You're
0: luck.
1: You're welcome. Thank you for having me.
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3: For the Beaver Radio Network, I'm Brian Schultz, Beaver men's golf team. We've been off now for about a week. We'll head back onto the road, headed south this week. We're joined by Jack Hagberg, finished tops for the Beavers in the tournament a couple of weeks ago. Tied for sixth individually. What was going right for you down south?
4: I found my putting and a little bit. I found a bit of a groove as well. That first tournament at Troy Byrne wasn't prepared and was not expecting 6.5 hour rounds. So kind of found a groove for the Jewel and got back to work.
3: This game is so mental. Has that always been an area that you've been okay with, work in progress with, or is that an area, like a lot of golfers, where you spend an awful lot of time working on it?
4: It's always been a work in progress for me. I've had like months where I'm like, I feel like I'm the most mentally stable person in the game of golf, and then months where I feel like I can't handle myself on the golf course. But I try my best.
3: How do you personally try to hit that reset button? Maybe even in the middle of a round, is there something you always go back to? Is there a little mind trick? Is there just close your eyes and relax? I mean, what do you do?
4: Yeah, I just make sure I'm breathing, keeping that steady, not trying to get too aggravated or anything. And then just taking one shot at a time. Don't need to think about score or anything like that. Just one thing at a time.
3: What'd you do this summer to get yourself as ready as you could for the fall season?
4: I played probably the most tournaments I have any summer prior. And then I struggled in some, but I continued to work, and mentally I felt like I improved. Game-wise, continued to improve from the high school season, and I just kept playing. That was it. Just stayed competitive.
3: There is nothing like that competition of a tournament. You can go out and you can play all the practice rounds you want. It's not the same. How important is that for you of being competitive, being under pressure, to get your game where you want it to be?
4: It's so important. It keeps you way sharper than any, like practice helps a lot, but the competitive reps will keep you way sharper. And yeah, that's it.
3: How have your teammates helped you along the way too?
4: The upperclassmen have been very supportive for all of us freshmen, and just kind of getting us comfortable, getting us around everybody. They've been real great.
3: Was a collegiate meet that much different than a high school meet? Now that you're looking back on it, big picture.
4: Other than length of the, like courses got a little longer, but it's not too crazy. The time it took to play was a lot different. Going from 3 hours, 45 minutes for a slow meet in high school to, I think the Jewel, our first day was 7. And that was unbelievable. But
3: is that harder physically or mentally that long?
4: Mentally. It's just hard to stay in it for that long and be focused. But
3: yeah. You got a lot of great courses around back home. What are some that you like playing? And you know, and what do you think of the Bemidji Country Club now that that's your home course?
4: Yeah, so back in Brainerd, I played mainly at the Maddens Resort. That's where my dad's worked the last 21 years, I believe. And for high school, I played over at Craigens. So there's like a ton of courses just right in that area on East Gull Lake. But then, yeah, just north, there's Deacons and Grandview Lodge. I've had the privilege to go play up there a couple times, at both those areas. Then Bemidji Town and Country is in incredible shape every time you play, it's great. And it's sneaky hard. Like, you think because it's a little bit shorter compared to some of these courses we play for tournaments, it'll be easier. You'll just go shoot 2-3 under every time. But if you're not focused on the putting greens, the complexes of those greens are so challenging. And then

0: Sorry, can you repeat that?
1: How much did that play into your decision to have come in here of they're good and you're going to be tested just to make the lineup?
0: Yeah, it's that was probably the like biggest factors. I wanted a spot where I was coming in not in the top five. I wanted to grind my way up there. I wanted to I didn't want to have a spot. I mean, like, I wanted to have a spot right away, but I wanted to work for it. I didn't want to go somewhere where they just gave me a spot.
1: Best of luck next week.
0: Thank you.
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3: Can't draw, can't drown them away. 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Can't sleep, can't think, can't find an escape from these dark, dark thoughts in my mind.

0: For the Beaver Radio Network, I'm Brian Schultz. Beaver men's hockey team, single game this weekend, open up the year with the St. Cloud State Huskies, joined by just a handful of seniors, Jake McLean. Three seniors, one fifth year. You and Rathan have been here for the four-year duration. Obviously, as a goalie, he doesn't play every game, especially back then, but what's that like when you look on the roster online and it says senior next to your name all of a sudden?
1: Well, I feel old to start, but no, it's been fun here. I'm really excited to go at it with this group, hopefully be a little bit of a leader for the younger guys. Been through, played a lot of hockey here throughout my time, and lucky enough to win a championship when we were here my freshman year. So yeah, I mean, there's only a couple of us now, but I mean, that's the new age of college hockey.
0: What is it like from clock hits zero in Sioux Falls, you lose, season's over like that, to the off season, to now the excitement of a new year? What's that process like for a player?
1: Well, obviously the first little bit, it stings a lot, because you know how long the off seasons are in college hockey. We end early and we start late, so it's a long summer, knowing that that you still got a ways to go. But yeah, even this week you can feel it in the building a little bit. Hockey's back, we're ready to go. I think there's even just a little shift. Nobody has to say anything. You kind of just feel it in the rink, walking around, knowing that, hey, we got an actual team that's not wearing a Beaver practice jersey against you coming up this weekend.
0: Last year you guys had, I want to say it was 10 new faces. Might be off on that number. It's north of that number again this year. That's a lot of turnover in a two-year stretch. What's the first thing you noticed about all these new guys?
1: Well, they're great guys. Like, I really like our locker room this year. I think on top of that, we have a lot of good players. I think everybody here can play. I think everyone fits our team. I really like our squad this year. I think it'll be interesting to see us come together as a team. I know that's something even last year we had to figure out a little bit. But yeah, I think at the end of the day, it's hockey. You need to figure out how each other play, but we've all played this game for a pretty long time, and with the group in there, I'm pretty confident that we're gonna be off and running on Saturday.
0: Yes, you will do a scouting report. Yes, you will focus on what St. Cloud State's going to do. But this is all about you guys this week, isn't it? And what the Beavers do and how you guys, what your identity is going to be, right?
1: Yeah, you nailed it. It's tough to do a scouting report. Nobody's played any games this year. So, I mean, obviously we'll have our coaches do a good job of getting us prepared. But, I mean, at the end of the day, it's on us, about us getting to our game. It's not going to be perfect. First game, no exhibitions, nothing. We've just been practicing. So it's not going to be perfect, but it's just limiting those mistakes and then and playing the way that, like, we're supposed to be playing. And I think that kind of sets a foundation for kind of us building for the rest of the year. We don't need to be perfect, but we need to start with a couple pillars and just make sure that we have a really good foundation moving forward.
0: As a guy who's been there and done that, how much have you gotten side by side with a freshman and know this is how we do this drill, know this is what coach wants, know, to be that extra voice in a freshman's ear?
1: Yeah, I mean, I try whenever, I mean, they do a good job of asking questions when there needs to be, and I don't try and overbear anybody, like, but yeah, tons. I was that kid too, doing the exact same thing to Kyle Luft my freshman year. So it's very different being on the other side of it, but it's fun. I enjoy it. I'm excited for the stage that I'm at this year, and excited to do it with this team.
0: As a player, how weird is it to only have one game this weekend?
1: A little different, and it's on Saturday, so it kind of usually you have like Monday, Tuesday, Wednesday kind of leading up, so it's a little different that it's the one game on Saturday, but I think we're all just excited we get to play. It's been as you said earlier, it's been a long off season. I think we're all ready to go, so not too picky about it, but I mean, yeah, it's a little bit different.
0: Best of luck.
1: Appreciate it.
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6: River City's weather.
7: Highs around 59 today. Under mainly sunny skies, west winds around 5 miles per hour. Cloudy skies tonight. Slight chance of rain showers, 44. Slight chance of rain showers tomorrow. Daytime highs approaching 64. Cloudy skies with a few peaks of sun. And that's your forecast. I'm weatherology meteorologist Paul Frombly. Get the latest weather updates online at MinnesotaDailyWeather.com. Right now, 51.
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Deep in the heart of the Chippewa National Forest is a really tall tower next to a really big lake that's connected to a really long river. 50 years of rock and roll. 50 years of rock and roll. 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

0: 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The Beaver women's hockey team opens up the season hosting the Minnesota Golden Gophers.
1: McCuba back over to Clippinger. 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
6: River City's weather.
7: Highs around 59 today, under mainly sunny skies. West winds around 5 miles per hour. Cloudy skies tonight, slight chance of rain showers, 44. Slight chance of rain showers tomorrow. Daytime highs approaching 64. Cloudy skies with a few peaks of sun. And that's your forecast. I'm weatherology meteorologist Paul Frombly. Get the latest weather updates online at MinnesotaDailyWeather.com. Right now, 51.
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1: 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Bemidji Lumberjacks on the road at Brainerd tonight, playing for Babes Bell. Bagley Flyers travel to Nevis. Black Duck this afternoon will host Big Fork. Cass Lake Bena will host Park Christian. Clearbrook-Gonvick will travel to Kitson County Central. Deer River trying to stay undefeated. They'll host Ely tonight. The Foston Greyhounds travel to Fertile Beltrami. Grand Rapids undefeated. They will host Hermantown. Kellyer North Home travels to Cook County. Park Rapids on the road at Roseau. Red Lake visits Polk County West. Walker Hackensack Akeley tonight will host Pine River Bacchus. Good luck to your favorite high school football team. 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And be prepared. 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
10: River City's weather.
11: Highs around 59 today under mainly sunny skies. West winds around 5 miles per hour. Cloudy skies tonight. Slight chance of rain showers. 44. Slight chance of rain showers tomorrow. Daytime highs approaching 64. Cloudy skies with a few peaks of sun. And that's your forecast. I'm weatherology meteorologist Paul Frombly. Get the latest weather updates online at MinnesotaDailyWeather.com. Right now, 51.
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1: Beaver Hockey Game Day is here. 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Sanford Center at 6. 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Corner Bar pregame show 5:30, 94.3 The Legends. Series wraps up then tomorrow afternoon at 2. Men's hockey opens up their season tomorrow. They'll host St. Cloud State at 6. Just a single men's game this weekend. It's tomorrow. Return trip to St. Cloud in mid-December. Corner Bar pregame show for men's hockey tomorrow at 5:30, 92.1 The River. Same exact time as Beaver football on the road at Aberdeen, taking on Northern State tomorrow. Since both of those games start at the same time, football for tomorrow only will be on Talk Radio 106.3. It's the only conflict of the year. It'll be back on the river next week. Corner Bar pregame show football tomorrow at 5:30. We'll wrap up a five-game weekend with Beaver soccer then on Sunday. 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
3: Fox News, I'm CJ Papa. New York State Attorney General Letitia James takes over as special prosecutor in the case of an alleged gang rape at a frat house at Cornell University in 2024.
4: I stand ready to lead a process guided by the facts and the law.
3: Governor Kathy Hochul says she will not allow anyone to sweep the case under the rug.
5: I think every parent in this state, every New Yorker wants the truth in this case. And that is why Attorney General James will be the one who puts a spotlight on this case.
3: The governor
5: says, who knew what when? What did they do wrong?
3: The governor tearing into the local prosecutors handling the case. More diesel staying home as President Trump convinces Europe to release a large amount of their heavily stocked diesel oil that could lower the price of diesel on average $6.37 a gallon. That number from AAA. 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
8: 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USDA Rural Development Minnesota State Director Mick Ditlevson announced $78.6 million in funding for projects in northern Minnesota aimed at improving infrastructure, public safety, and economic growth. Ditlevson emphasized the importance of enhancing essential services for rural communities under the leadership of President Trump and Agriculture Secretary Brooke Rollins. One significant project is in Bemidji, where USDA is providing a $450,000 grant to the city of Bemidji for renovations to its fire station number 1. The renovations will create private bunk rooms and new shower facilities for firefighters within the existing sleeping and locker rooms. The improvements will enhance privacy, provide accessible shower facilities, and modernize the sleeping and locker room areas. These upgrades will ensure safer, more comfortable, and compliant living quarters that will support firefighter readiness and the quality of emergency services provided to the 15,114 City of Bemidji residents. Bemidji Fire Chief Justin Sherwood said, quote, "Receiving this funding will support the firefighters our community depends on," end quote. These stories and more at MinnesotaDailyNews.com.
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5: River City's weather.
6: Mainly sunny this afternoon with a high of 59. West winds around 5 miles per hour. Slight chance for showers tonight. Lows dip down to about 44. Cloudy skies with a few peaks of sun tomorrow. Slight chance of rain showers. Daytime highs approaching 64. And that's your forecast. I'm weatherology meteorologist Paul Frombly. Get the latest weather updates online at minnesotadailyweather.com. Currently, it's 55 degrees.
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0: 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Minnesota Housing has awarded Bemidji $425,000 for a couple of rental projects. Red Lake Tribal Council announcing a $200 trust fund distribution set for November. The USDA Rural Development Minnesota State Director Mick Didlitson announcing $78 million in funding for projects, including an upgrade to the Bemidji Fire Hall and a grant to Greater Bemidji that will create 56 new jobs. Those stories and more, MinnesotaDailyNews.com.
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1: Tyrus reacts to Democrat Hakeem Jeffries promising to fix what he calls an affordability crisis in the U.S.
3: How are you going to do these magnificent things to fix the economy that you're blaming on us? Which Democratic city is the model for us to want to be like? Like over there in Los Angeles and California? Or how's it in Minnesota? What's going on in all these super blue cities that we could look at and be like, hey, we want our economy to run like that one? I'll wait, and we'll never hear anything. All they want to do is sabotage the good work that is being done because it's not being done on their watch. They can't take credit for it. So they say words like affordability. Okay, explain it to me. Break it down. Why he was on the steps saying cost 47 times, he never once gave us one thing. You always want to talk about Obamacare. Obamacare is stalling right now. Why? Because it needs more money.
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8: 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Coming up on Monday Night Football from New Orleans, it's the Saints hosting the Falcons. Michael Penix and Atlanta coming off a big road win at Green Bay. Now they march into New Orleans to face Tyler Shuck and the Saints. 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
10: River City's weather.
11: Mainly sunny this afternoon with a high of 59. West winds around 5 miles per hour. Slight chance for showers tonight. Lows dip down to about 44. Cloudy skies with a few peaks of sun tomorrow. Slight chance of rain showers. Daytime highs approaching 64. And that's your forecast. I'm weatherology meteorologist Paul Frombly. Get the latest weather updates online at MinnesotaDailyWeather.com. Currently, it's 55 degrees.
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6: River City's weather.
7: Mainly sunny this afternoon with a high of 60. West winds around 5 miles per hour. Slight chance of rain showers tonight. Lows around 44. Cloudy skies expected. Mainly cloudy skies expected tomorrow. Slight chance for showers. Highs around 64. And that's your forecast. I'm weatherology meteorologist Paul Frombly. Get the latest weather updates online at MinnesotaDailyWeather.com. Right now, 57.

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8: River City's weather.
9: Mainly sunny this afternoon with a high of 60. West winds around 5 miles per hour. Slight chance of rain showers tonight. Lows around 44. Cloudy skies expected. Mainly cloudy skies expected tomorrow. Slight chance for showers. Highs around 64. And that's your forecast. I'm weatherology meteorologist Paul Frombly. Get the latest weather updates online at MinnesotaDailyWeather.com. Right now, 57.
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2: Daytime highs approaching 61 this afternoon under mainly clear skies, southwest winds around 5 miles per hour. Cloudy tonight, slight chance for isolated rain showers, lows around 45. Cloudy tomorrow, slight chance for scattered rain showers, highs level off around 64. And that's your forecast. I'm weatherology meteorologist Paul Frombly. Get the latest weather updates online at minnesotadailyweather.com. Right now, 58.
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1: NASCAR this weekend from Las Vegas will be heard on Babe Country 98.3. 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
5: Ryan Radke here from Sunday Night Football on Westwood One. 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
7: Daytime highs approaching 61 this afternoon under mainly clear skies, southwest winds around 5 miles per hour. Cloudy tonight, slight chance for isolated rain showers, lows around 45. Cloudy tomorrow, slight chance for scattered rain showers, highs level off around 64. And that's your forecast. I'm weatherology meteorologist Paul Frombly. Get the latest weather updates online at minnesotadailyweather.com. Right now, 58.
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11: River City's weather.
12: Daytime highs approaching 61 this afternoon under mainly clear skies, southwest winds around 5 miles per hour. Cloudy tonight, slight chance for isolated rain showers, lows around 45. Cloudy tomorrow, slight chance for scattered rain showers, highs level off around 64. And that's your forecast. I'm weatherologist.

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9: Daytime highs approaching 61 this afternoon under mainly clear skies, southwest winds around 5 miles per hour. Cloudy tonight, slight chance for isolated rain showers, lows around 45. Cloudy tomorrow. Slight chance for scattered rain showers. Highs level off around 64. And that's your forecast. I'm weatherology meteorologist Paul Frombly. Get the latest weather updates online at MinnesotaDailyWeather.com. Currently 59.
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2: Fox News, I'm John Saucier. The Labor Department out with a September jobs report showing 29,000 jobs added to the economy, lower than the 90,000 analysts expected. White House National Economic Council Director Kevin Hassett on Fox Business says,
3: "The President Trump's policy is a supply-side policy that's realigning the American economy in a very positive way. So government employment was down. Employment for everything else was up."
2: The stock market up on the news today. The Manhattan District Attorney's Office has released body camera footage from the arrest of Luigi Mangione. During his arrest, Mangione claimed to be homeless when he was asked by officers. Take a listen.
4: Do you have a family down here or what? Mangione
2: was arrested in Altoona, Pennsylvania on December 9th, 2024, 5 days after UnitedHealthcare CEO Brian Thompson was shot and killed. He's pleaded guilty to federal stalking charges, faces life in prison. He'll be sentenced in December. America's listening to Fox News.
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8: River City's weather.
9: Slight chance for isolated rain showers tonight. Otherwise, cloudy skies expected. Lows dip down to about 45. Winds out of the south, 5 to 10 miles per hour. Cloudy skies expected again tomorrow. Slight chance for scattered rain showers. High temperatures reach up to 64. And that's your forecast. I'm weatherology meteorologist Paul Frombly. Get the latest weather updates online at MinnesotaDailyWeather.com. Right now, it's 60 degrees.
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1: NASCAR this weekend from Las Vegas will be heard on Babe Country 98.3. 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
8: Slight chance for isolated rain showers tonight. Otherwise, cloudy skies expected. Lows dip down to about 45. Winds out of the south, 5 to 10 miles per hour. Cloudy skies expected again tomorrow. Slight chance for scattered rain showers. High temperatures reach up to 64. And that's your forecast. I'm weatherology meteorologist Paul Frombly. Get the latest weather updates online at MinnesotaDailyWeather.com. Right now, it's 60 degrees.
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0: 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The 5 o'clock block of River Rock. Yeah, yeah. 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

0: Republicans have a better chance in November.
1: I think that we're making a lot of progress. When I go there, we win. If I don't go there, we would not do as well.
0: Trump campaigned in Texas and Oklahoma Thursday. The pilot stabbed on a flight from Dubai to Israel is recovering from multiple stab wounds. Fox's Jeff Paul is in Tel Aviv.
2: It is a miracle that that hero captain of that Fly Dubai flight is still alive, but he is now recovering in the hospital.
0: The pilot managed to open the cockpit door, allowing passengers to subdue the co-pilot. Israeli Prime Minister Benjamin Netanyahu says the attacker is from Oman and was radicalized, which led him to carry out the attack. 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
8: 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Minnesota Housing has awarded Bemidji $425,000 to build six new rental homes through its workforce housing development program. City Manager Rich Spitzka states that Mountain View Meadows developer Mitch Rodio will construct the homes. The program is investing a total of $4.5 million to create 77 new rental homes in various communities in Minnesota. The initiative aims to meet rental housing needs in growing areas and offers deferred loans for new construction. Local communities must provide matching funds and demonstrate housing needs from employers. The next round of funding will open on October 15th. The Red Lake Tribal Council has announced a $200 trust fund distribution for all duly enrolled Red Lake Band members. In-person check distribution is scheduled for Saturday, November 21st, 2026, from 8 a.m. to 8 p.m. at the Wellness Event Center in Redby, and recipients must be prepared to show a picture ID. Any remaining checks will be mailed on Monday, November 23rd, to the address on file. Address changes can be made by calling the enrollment office at 218-679-1345. These stories and more at MinnesotaDailyNews.com.
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10: River City's weather.
11: Slight chance for isolated rain showers tonight. Otherwise, cloudy skies expected. Lows dip down to about 45. Winds out of the south, 5 to 10 miles per hour. Cloudy skies expected again tomorrow. Slight chance for scattered rain showers. High temperatures reach up to 64. And that's your forecast. I'm weatherology meteorologist Paul Frombley. Get the latest weather updates online at MinnesotaDailyWeather.com. Right now, it's 60 degrees.
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3: I'm so old, I remember when we were told that a foreign power, an enemy of the United States, meddling in our elections to secure a preferred result was one of the scariest attacks on democracies you could possibly imagine. And by the way, I hated what the Russians did. I hated that they were trying to meddle in our elections. Butt out, Kremlin. I was always consistent on that. It's just interesting how other forms of manipulation and election meddling get no coverage or muted coverage when that meddling is happening, whether it's coming from the Chinese Communist Party or the Iranian regime. When the meddling seems to be trying to help the Democrats, the crisis of election interference, foreign election interference, and the threat to democracy, it just doesn't seem quite as serious all of a sudden in the minds of our moral betters in the so-called news media. Isn't that interesting?
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6: Kevin Harlan here from Westwood One. Coming up on Monday Night Football from New Orleans, it's the Saints hosting the Falcons. Michael Penix in Atlanta coming off a big road win at Green Bay. Now they march into New Orleans to face Tyler Shuck and the Saints. Join me, Ross Tucker, Jamie Erdahl, and Super Bowl winning coach Doug Peterson. 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
7: River City's weather.
8: Slight chance for isolated rain showers tonight. Otherwise, cloudy skies expected. Lows dip down to about 45. Winds out of the south, 5 to 10 miles per hour. Cloudy skies expected again tomorrow. Slight chance for scattered rain showers. High temperatures reach up to 64. And that's your forecast. I'm weatherology meteorologist Paul Frombly. Get the latest weather updates online at MinnesotaDailyWeather.com. Right now, it's 60 degrees.
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through the pain, I keep it moving, see it till the end, until we meet again. 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

0: 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We're down to the last days for the September never-ending giveaway. Recliner from Galley Furniture in Bagley. Text Galley to the number 218-444-1037. You'll be in to win. Our winner will be announced this Friday at 8:20. Last chance this week, the never-ending giveaway. And your chance to win a brand-new recliner from Galley Furniture in Bagley. That's Galley to the number 218-444-1037. And your chance to win. More music is coming up next on 92.1 The River. 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
1: River City's weather.
2: Slight chance for isolated rain showers tonight. Otherwise, cloudy skies expected. Lows dip down to about 45. Winds out of the south.

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0: 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Hey, this Friday we will announce our never-ending giveaway September winner of the Galley Furniture and Bagley Recliner. 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Text Galley to the number 218-444-1037. 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
1: River City's weather. Slight chance for isolated rain showers tonight. Otherwise, cloudy skies expected. Lows dip down to about 45. Winds out of the south, 5 to 10 miles per hour. Cloudy skies expected again tomorrow. Slight chance for scattered rain showers. High temperatures reach up to 64. And that's your forecast. I'm weatherology meteorologist Paul Frombly. Get the latest weather updates online at MinnesotaDailyWeather.com. Right now, it's 57 degrees.
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